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1: But there is a new girl. I was mesmerized by her rear end. It looked like the front of a Volkswagen Beetle.
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1: It was so big, you could have had a picnic on it. 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This is where the embarrassment comes.
2: Oh, God.
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0: Omelette and Finster in the morning, Monday through Friday from 5:30 to 10 on the Rock Station. KLZ.

Jackson Brown on the Rock Station KLT and Boulevard. I am Callie. Good evening. Hope you are having a good day. Hope you had a great weekend. I worked at a Vrbo. A Vrbo is a vacation rental that's kind of like Airbnb, but they're Vrbos, and it's specific vacation rentals. I clean one that sleeps 14 people. It takes about 5 hours to clean. I've been doing it for about 10 years now. I think that was my last same-day turnover of the summer, and then the other cleans will be a little relaxed. We don't have people leaving and coming in on the same day, so we get to deal that

0: deal with that. But other than that, I've got my world, my life into the world of miniatures, like dollhouse miniatures, stuff like that. I do book nooks. I started working on a dollhouse almost a month ago, and I have the whole structure put together. The first floor is completely done with like the dining rooms all set up. Like I got the stairs up, I've got the wiring, the lights, all of that stuff. The living room's done, and now I've gone to the second floor, which is just the master bedroom for the second floor. Big open aired like space. It's cool. I'm addicted. It is so relaxing. When I get home, that's what I'm working on for a couple of hours until I wind down and I'm ready to go to bed. I love it though. A lot of people like be like, I don't have the patience for that. It's relaxing to me. All right, taking a look at our KLT weather forecast. 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For tonight, we are looking at partly cloudy skies, a low of 60. For tomorrow, partly sunny and a high of 81. For Wednesday, a chance of showers, possible thunderstorms, and a high of 79 with partly sunny skies. And Thursday, sunny and 76. I think it was Sunday. It was a little chilly. No, it was Saturday. It was Saturday. That's right. It was a little chilly. I was wearing a sweatshirt. No, it was yesterday. I need to get my days right.
1: 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Bad to the bone. George Thorogood with the Marshall Tucker Band.
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1: 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We're things that glow. 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It's going to be awesome. 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

0: 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For tonight, partly cloudy skies, low around 60. For tomorrow, partly sunny and 81. Wednesday, chance of showers, possible thunderstorms, sunny and 79. And Thursday, mostly sunny and 76. Friday, sunny and 75.
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0: It's the Rock Station KLT with Motley Crue and Looks the Kill. I'm California Girl. Do you remember that 1991 film, If Looks Could Kill, with Richard Grieco? Or is it Grieco? I think it's Grieco. And Gabrielle Anwar and Linda Hunt. She's so cute. She's such a little cutie. Anyways, I loved that movie. I watched it. It's like a spy movie. Basically, they think he's somebody else because he looks like somebody else. They say, he's having the adventure of someone else's lifetime. That's the tagline. It's a good movie. If you haven't seen it, you should check it out. Tubi might have it. Tubi's always got lots of great movies for free. That's my favorite streaming app. All right, taking a look at our KLT weather forecast brought to you by Larry's Collision and Truck Stuff, Alpina's state-of-the-art paint shop and auto body repair facility. 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For tonight, partly cloudy and a low around 60. Tomorrow, we're looking at partly sunny skies and a high of 81. For Wednesday, chance of showers, thunderstorms possible in the afternoon with partly sunny skies otherwise at a high of 79. Thursday, sunny and 76. And for Friday, sunny and 75. And I don't know about you, but I feel like it should be warmer than what it has been. I feel like it should be like mid-80s right now. But yeah, it's been like kind of not typical weather for Northern Michigan at this time of year. All right, stay right there. I got the Scorpions on the way and Alice Cooper.
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6: 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We're

0: Things that glow. They'll have things that glow. It's going to be awesome. This Saturday night with KLT.
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1: I don't believe it. 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
1: It's the Rock Station KLT cover of the Rolling Stone. Dr. Hook for you right there. California Girl for you right here. Funny story, when I first moved to Michigan, I was driving in my car and I was looking for a morning show to listen to. I'm like, I need a morning show like what I listen to out in California and Oregon. I need something good to keep me awake. And I'm scrolling through stations and I landed on KLT. And of course, Omelet and Finster. This was back in 2008. I know, a long time ago. And medical marijuana had just been like, had gone through and everything. And I remember Finster saying something like, they give you just enough hemp rope to hang yourself with or something like that. I don't know, but it had me laughing. And I don't remember changing the dial for years and years and years and years upon years after that. And now look at where I'm at now. Met my husband through KLT. Had a lot of great memories through KLT. So yeah, it's been awesome. I love the station and I love you. And I love the weather forecast. Well, not always, but I love doing it. 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For tonight, partly cloudy and a low of 60. For tomorrow, partly sunny and a high of 81. Wednesday, chance of showers, possible thunderstorms, partly sunny and 79. Thursday, 76 is a high, mostly sunny skies for the weather forecast, and sunny and 75 for Friday. All right, stay right there. I've got Van Halen on the way in the Rolling Stones, but I am heading on out of here. Talk to you tomorrow. Until then, keep rocking.
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1: 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Mickey, I am not the biggest Rolling Stones fan, but Mick Jagger has moves that are legendary. Nobody's singing moves like DeRocher.
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0: Tuesday, August 25th, KLT welcomes George Thorogood and the Destroyers to the Interlochen Center for the Arts. Bad to the bone. George Thorogood with the Marshall Tucker Band. Can't you see? Whoa, George Thorogood. 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
4: 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I was mesmerized by her rear end. 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
4: 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This is where the embarrassment comes.
5: Oh, God.
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1: 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Mickey, I am not the biggest Rolling Stones fan, but Mick Jagger has moves that are legendary. Nobody's singing moves like DeRocher.
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4: Friday, August 28th. 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And the Romantics. 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
6: Here we are again, Michigan. 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There are always warning signs. It starts with a grievance.
7: They fired me! I know you all have something to do with it!
6: It's social media. How many people saw that? What a gun, ammo. He had a plan. People saw the clues, but were too afraid to tell anyone. Stop a plot. Speak up.
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10: And now it's time for Omelette and Finster.
11: Good morning, boys and girls. It is Tuesday at 5:31 a.m. Good morning, Mickey DeRosier.
12: Good morning, Finster.
11: Yeah, buddy. Oh, this thing's loose as a goose.
12: You won't believe what I saw riding in while you're fixing that. I'm going to tell you. I was driving in. I saw a gang of boys riding their bicycles. One of them popping a wheelie, going down the middle of the road.
11: Coolest thing ever.
12: Rowdy like a bunch of lost boys. I thought it was going to be kidnapped by vampires. It was crazy. It's like 5 in the morning.
11: On Front Street?
12: This was down Woodmere.
11: Okay. Oh.
12: Yeah.
11: And right by the library?
12: Close to the library, yes.
11: Mm-hmm.
12: And they had one of them had a flashing light, one was popping a wheelie. It's like, these guys are hardcore.
11: End of summer.
12: I guess so.
11: Summer's coming to an end.
12: Yeah.
11: Got to get out there. I like it, and it is all. If I was on the street on foot, I'd be nervous.
12: Yes.
11: That's happened to me right here on Front Street. Gang of kids coming down on skateboards, and I started unscrewing the lid to my coffee cup.
12: Right. Is that your weapon?
11: What am I going to do? I don't. If I stab somebody with my knife, problems. But if I throw some hot coffee on you, hey. It should be enough for me to get away.
12: There you go. You can make a run for
11: it. Right. Well, let's hope they're just kids being kids having fun.
12: I think they were just hanging out, yeah.
11: I'm glad that you mentioned the library. Mickey and I, competition week begins today. Mickey and I have gotten different things from the library, and Michelle, the head librarian, I don't know if she's a librarian, but she runs all the libraries.
12: Right.
11: She's going to come in around 7:50. Mickey and I will present to you, the people, our things that we have checked out.
12: I cannot wait to show you what I have.
11: I am also very excited. I'm also very excited. And then tomorrow, Crystal from Babe Red will be in.
12: Okay.
11: How are you at making chocolate chip cookies?
12: I can hang. I wouldn't say I'm as good as Crystal from Babe Red.
11: No, but I mean, you and I will make chocolate chip cookies tonight.
12: Okay.
11: And then she will judge our cookies tomorrow.
12: God. All right. I'm going to be excellent.
11: All right. Because then
12: be better than you.
11: Because then Thursday, Batali's coming in, and you and I are going to make desserts, and he's going to judge. Now, the rule, I called Mario, and I was like, dude, what should some of the parameters be?
12: Okay.
11: And he goes, there's one rule. Must be locally grown fresh fruit.
12: Okay.
11: Whatever you can get, locally grown.
12: And it has to be a dessert.
11: Yeah.
12: Oh, man. I'm going to have to leave early today. I got work to do.
11: And then Friday, Carter Osterhaus comes in.
12: Okay.
11: I don't know if you heard. Somebody came up with a great idea.
12: What is it?
11: Don't take the word macaroni too seriously, but a macaroni house.
12: Okay.
11: Right? Any pastas.
12: Okay.
11: Any of the pastas.
12: You and I each need to build a structure, and he will judge it?
11: Yeah.
12: Oh, my God.

0: with like glue and pasta.
1: Okay. And this is due by Friday?
0: Yeah.
1: Man, I haven't had this much to do in years.
0: Yeah.
1: Okay, thank you, Teacher Finster.
0: Fun radio.
1: Yes.
0: But it does require some additional work outside of these walls.
1: I'll be punching in for that.
0: Believe me, listen, I got to run around getting filet mignons. I got to get eggs. He's got this special marinade I got to make. I got all kinds of things I got to do. Oh, then the dessert, picking the fruit, blah, blah, blah.
1: I quit listening at filet mignon. Yum. Feed me.
0: Filet mignon. Oh, and eggs. And this is on the top of my show note. At yesterday, Mickey goes, is there any way to tell Mario that I don't like yolks?
1: I know, I don't want to offend him, but I can't do the egg yolk.
0: Huh. This is a whole, let's get instant requests going.
1: All right.
0: And then we'll start cracking some eggs. 70s today. Any song from the 1970s that's in the KLT playlist, right? I'm not going to play my boogie shoes. 231-941-9558. Can't wait to hear what you want to hear from the 70s. It's KLT. Good morning. Let's get some more coffee.

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0: You wanted the best. You got the best. Kiss on KLT The Rock Station. Omelet and Finster. Omelet is on vacation this week. It is myself and Mickey DeRocher at 5:43. Do an instant request this morning.
1: We're for Ma's Diner.
0: Ah, give me some meatloaf!
1: Downtown Onaway, large portions, fair prices. That's Ma's Diner of Onaway.
0: Mickey just pitched a bit off the air.
1: Hey.
0: Today is National Play in the Sand Day.
1: Yes, it is.
0: And what did you bring?
1: I brought a bin of sand that I thought maybe we could drop things into the sand and listeners could guess what it is that we've dropped.
0: All right. Now
1: that got the kibosh by Finster.
0: Well, I hate saying no to bits. I'd rather them die on the air.
1: Yeah.
0: Right? Like, but there are some, not a lot, but there are some that you're just like, because think about, you know what? You got the bin?
1: It's in my car. I'll grab it on a break.
0: Well, yeah. All right. Because let's try a sample before I just poo-poo.
1: Okay. I appreciate that.
0: Because
1: you have another idea.
0: Yeah. I mean, it's an idea. I wouldn't say I have a good idea. It's National Play in the Sand Day, and yesterday, Sun King.

0: King sent a picture that he just wrote KLT Rocks in the sand. And I was like, oh, that's pretty cool.
1: Yeah.
0: And it's free for people to do. So maybe if people wrote KLT in the sand and texted in those pictures, if you text in a picture of KLT written in the sand, we'll put you in the running for something.
1: I love it. I think that's a great idea. It gets people outside. It doesn't harm the environment. It doesn't involve me going out to my car to get a bin of sand.
0: All right. All right. There it is. Play in the sand is on.
1: All right. Draw something. Nothing phallic. No. Oh, or please do.
0: I don't. As long as it says KLT, if you need to put it inside a penis, do it. I said the word penis on my tour yesterday.
1: Oh, yeah.
0: And one lady, it's kind of.
1: Oh.
0: Yeah. Because somebody asked about the graffiti. Like, you get a lot of graffiti in these buildings, and you could see that there was something that was painted over. And I'm like, yeah. And he's like, what is it? Mostly curse words. And I go, that and a lot of penises.
1: They're easy to draw.
0: Yeah. And do you know, so sometimes I will just go in the building with a spray paint can. Like if they write some very foul language.
1: Yes.
0: Or racist words.
1: Yeah.
0: You can't have that.
1: Right.
0: So you got to mask it a little bit, whether you spray it over. But the peens, I make into rockets all the time. I have converted more graffiti penises into things than most people.
1: You are doing the Lord's work out there. Well done. God.
0: Let's go to the phones.
2: Penny.
0: Bye, school.
1: Hello.
2: Hey, man, you asked yesterday about the most influential Led Zeppelin song. This really grabbed my attention, dude. Dear Maker.
0: Okay, that's a good one.
1: God, I love that song.
2: The House of the Holy album.
0: Okay. Wait, is that 1970s?
2: 1973. I had it off 8-track.
0: Oh, wow.
1: Yes.
0: Wow. That's awesome. Did you have an 8-track player in your van?
2: No, I didn't have a van, but I had a car with it in there, man.
0: What was your high school car?
2: It was a 68 Pontiac Le Mans, 350 4-speed. Very, very quick car.
0: Yeah, and it was brand new back then. All right, high school. Mickey likes Led Zeppelin, but not the Rolling Stones.
1: I like the Rolling Stones. I just don't think Jagger has moves.
0: Well, you're going to hate sleaze today. It's KLT. Good morning.

0: 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Swamp, swamp, swamp, swamp, swamp, swamp.
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0: All right, that wasn't too big of a disaster. It's KLT, as you just heard. Omelet and Finster. Omelet is out today. It is myself and Mickey DeRocher on National Play in the Sand Day.
3: Yes.
0: Now, Mickey, I love the fact that you want to try to incorporate the National Day into the show.
3: Okay.
0: I do it all the time, and I am always met with... Stupid...
3: Here we are.
0: And it's National Play in the Sand Day, and you brought in a tub of sand, and you thought it'd be fun to drop stuff in it and see if people could guess what it is. And I felt myself starting to get, but no, let's let it die on the air or live on the air.
3: Live forever. That's the greatest bit.
0: So, go ahead, Mickey. We have a couple of items over there, and we have a mic up. Mickey has brought in a tub of some sort of sand. Oh, go ahead. That was the sand mic. You got to use one of those.
3: Oh, I see.
0: Yeah.
3: Okay. Holy mics. All right. So this is called moon sand or kinetic sand. Yeah. So you can squeeze it and form it and mold it and rub it down. Oh, no.
0: So it's not necessarily the best type of sand to be dropping stuff on.
3: You can drop stuff wherever you want.
0: Oh, I know.
3: Drop it like it's hot.
0: Okay. So... you are going to drop something in the sand.
3: Okay.
0: And you want people to guess what it is.
3: Yeah.
0: Maybe the mic you're talking to will bend down into there.
3: Okay.
0: And I mean, I want to give this bit the best chance to live. So Mickey is going to drop something into the sand right now.
3: All right, here we go.
0: 231-941-9558. I will give you one hint that it is something you might find around the office.
3: Maybe that, could I do another sound hint?
0: No.
3: Okay.
0: No.
3: All right.
0: It's National Play in the Sand Day, not National Play with office equipment on the air. maybe you could drop it again.
3: All right, here we go.
0: Oh, that was a good drop.
3: Was it?
0: Yeah. How about drop the other thing, and maybe if they could guess what either of these two items are.
3: Okay. That's this one here. Here we go.
0: Yeah. Any guesses? 231-941-95. Oh, look at somebody's.
3: How we watch a bit somebody, die.
0: Somebody's got a guess, Mickey.
3: All right.
0: Good morning, KLT. What did Mickey just drop in the sand?
4: Felt like a stapler.
3: Yeah.
0: Oh my God.
3: Yeah, dude.
0: Is this high school football guy? Hello.
4: Am I right?
0: You're right. It's a stapler. Hold on.
3: That just made my day.
0: Good morning, KLT. We already have a winner. Did you know what it was?
4: Stapler.
3: Yes. Yeah.
0: So dumb. There we go.
3: Okay, we got a prize, right?
0: Oh, we have a prize. I don't know what it is. Give them one of the lower tier. You know what I mean? We're not giving them George Thorogood tickets for that.
3: I know we had a Platte River Inn.
0: Oh, there we
3: yes.
0: go.
3: Yes.
0: There we go. Right. Feel free to take that guy's information.
3: Okay, I will. I'll do that right now.
0: Uh-oh.
3: Thank you for letting me play in the sand.
0: Yeah. All right. Very good, Mickey.
3: Are you still there?
0: Coming up next, news and sports.

0: Oh, wait, there's Michelle Perez right there.
1: Oh, sorry.
0: Yeah, no problem. Do you want to wait until this song is over?
1: Yeah, I can wait.
0: All right.
1: No problem.
0: It's National Play in the Sand Day, and we're playing Enter Sandman.
1: Oh, yes!
0: It's also Michelle Perez's birthday.
1: Double nickels, baby.
0: Really? You're only 55? You look 60. It's KLT.

0: yeah! What the hell was that?
1: It was just like, I'm so glad when you asked, do you want to wait for the song? I'm like, yes. And then when you said it was Metallica, I was so excited that I just get to sit here and listen to a song.
0: Wow, positive Michelle Perez.
2: I love it. That's what happens.
0: Yeah, baby. It's KLT, the rock station. I'm Linton Finster, along with Mickey DeRocher, and now Michelle Perez.
3: Benny.
0: Hey, Mickey. Oh. There's a little reveal that sometimes we record the calls during the songs. All right, news.
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1: Another major recall for Taylor Fresh Farms affecting more than half the country.
2: No.
1: Taylor Farms is recalling foods containing jalapenos, like salsas and prepared guacamole, from major retailers like Walmart and Kroger. Now, I did a bit of a dive. It does, and to ask specifically if it includes Meijer, and they said no. They distribute it to Kroger stores, like Walmart and Kroger. But that doesn't mean you should not be careful.
2: Right.
1: Please be careful. The voluntary recall covers 26 states, including Michigan. Over 300 people have been sickened so far. I've got no word of any deaths. But this concerns salmonella contamination. This is the second major foodborne illness linked to Taylor Farms in recent weeks. What's the difference between the two? One is a bacteria, salmonella. The other is a parasite. That is cyclospora.
2: So it's not even related to the original issue?
1: No, this is completely different.
2: Oh my God.
1: It is completely, it's a different thing.
0: Speaking of jalapenos, real quick, I've been growing, I have a very small garden. And I mean, it's two tomato plants and two pepper plants.
1: I love this.
0: And my jalapenos, I had two that were growing, and I heard the longer they stay, the hotter they get, and maybe they'll even start to turn red. Well, yesterday, I mean, I had two really nice ones, and I'm like, I'm going to go pick those things. They were gone.
2: Who took them?
0: I thought for sure my roommate had while I was in Cleveland. I go, hey, did you pick my peppers?
2: Can you imagine being Finster's roommate?
1: Could you even imagine like that conversation?
0: And she's like, what? And I'm like, did you pick my peppers? And she goes, no. And then I walked around, and they were in the yard with little bites out of them.
2: No!
0: I'm glad one squirrel is out there farting fire this morning.
1: I love that you accused your roommate of it, though.
0: I didn't accuse her. I asked her firmly if she took my
2: Yeah, because what else? Who else would have done it? I can see why you would think that.
0: Well, it's just that maybe she saw, hey, these are so ripe, I'm going to pick them for him.
2: Do him a solid.
0: And I mean, it was literally the day. I'm finally like, today's the day. I'm going to reap the rewards. Oh. Nope.
1: I mean, you know what? I mean, call me crazy. I thought he was heading into a Mexican joke with that whole thing. I really did.
0: No.
2: You're not crazy. That's very possible. And there's still time.
1: I was bracing myself.
0: We already have a Mexican joke doing the news.
1: Oh.
0: Hey!
1: I'm here all week.
0: No, you're not. You're not here tomorrow.
1: I am not. I'm taking a day off tomorrow.
2: Yes!
1: I am.
2: Way to go.
1: All right, the Traverse City Police reporting that two 15-year-old males were apprehended for causing damage to several construction sites and stealing tools. Early reports show troopers from the Michigan State Police Traverse City Post were called to a residential construction site in Long Lake Township on August 1st. Police believe the juveniles entered a home and caused significant damage. Then on August 5th, troopers were called to another residential construction site for similar damage. There, they also discovered about $3,000 worth of tools were stolen. The two juveniles were identified. It is estimated they caused about $30,000 worth of damage.
2: What a bunch of turds.
1: Yeah, what a bunch of tools.
0: I hope that they have parents like mine.
2: Yeah.
0: Because they will get it.
1: Mm-hmm. What I would do to my kid is worse than the law. Whatever. I mean, they would never get away with that.
0: When I was young, I broke a bunch of windows, and my parents grounded me for an entire summer.
2: Ooh.
0: I could not leave my house for a whole summer, and my dad whooped me.
2: Did you have to pay for the windows? Do you remember?
0: I remember doing a lot of work in that area. I don't remember actually taking the financial hit, but it was fourth grade.
2: Oh.

0: Yeah. It was fourth grade. Okay.
1: Jeez. I broke a window. I threw two quarters at my sister once and broke the window that was behind her. I mean, I just...
2: Oh, you really chucked them.
1: Yeah, like stars. And my parents, I mean, I paid that thing down, I think, till I was a senior in high school. They would not let it go.
2: Good.
1: Yeah, absolutely not. All right, court proceedings are moving forward against the Wexford County couple accused of killing 22-year-old Rebecca Park and her unborn son. Courtney and Bradley Bartholomew appeared in court on August 4th. Courtney's preliminary examination is now scheduled for November 11th and November 23rd through the 25th. Bradley Bartholomew is due back in court August 18th for a continued hearing over his request to use a computer in jail to help prepare his defense. Both defendants face first-degree murder, felony murder, torture, and other charges. As we remember, Rebecca Park's body was found in the Manistee National Forest last November.
0: Right, and no baby found, right? The unborn non-baby baby.
1: The remains of her unborn son have yet to be found. Right. Both defendants are presumed innocent unless proven guilty. Just keep that in mind. And Grand Traverse Band Tribal Police are investigating after human remains were discovered in a wooded area on tribal reservation property in Peshawe Town. Police say the remains were found Saturday afternoon. The identity of the deceased has not been confirmed, and no other information has been released about the circumstances surrounding the death. When I know more, I will pass it on to you. And a 30-year-old man is in custody after he allegedly grabbed the steering wheel during an argument, causing a crash on I-75 in Otsego County. State police say a 65-year-old man was driving northbound near Alexander Road last Thursday when he and his passenger began arguing. The passenger allegedly turned the steering wheel, sending the vehicle off the road and into a tree. The driver suffered serious injuries. Ugh. The passenger was treated for minor injuries, then allegedly ran from troopers after being told he was under arrest. He was quickly caught. He is facing domestic violence, assault with intent to do great bodily harm, and resisting police charges. And the conservation group Huron Pines and Gaylord reporting they are extremely close to meeting their fundraising goals in order to purchase and preserve Potter's Point. And the Potter's Point, it is a 41-acre property in Alpena County with nearly 8,000 feet of undeveloped Lake Huron shoreline. Officials with Huron Pines say it is one of the last places along Lake Huron where coastal wetlands and dense forests exist together. They say securing this property would also complete a connected ring of protected land around nearly the entire bay. The property is privately owned. Huron Pines needs $1.5 million to secure the purchase, and as of yesterday morning, August 10, they need just $20,000 to complete this purchase to reach their fundraising goals. For details, go to HuronPines.org. And August is tree check month. Just everybody
2: check your trees.
1: Check your trees. And Michigan officials are asking residents to keep an eye out for the invasive beetle called the Asian longhorn beetle that attacks trees. This includes
0: all these Asian animals, Asian carp, Asian beetle. Go ahead.
2: She's waiting for it.
1: I know. 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
2: Go on.
1: It's interesting that you use karate
0: That was a private joke for off the air. 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
2: It's not true. 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
1: Thank you, making it up. 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So go to michigan.gov/DNR for details. All right, that's your news update.
0: Thank you, birthday girl.
2: Yeah, birthday girl.
1: Thank you, guys.
2: KLT Sports.
0: Yeah.
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0: The Tigers start a 3-game series at home against Cleveland tonight at 6:40. They're now 2 games under 500 at 58-60. They have played 118 of their 162 games. Means there's 44 left.
2: Ooh, good math.
0: Yeah. Michigan countdowns. Lions play in 2 days. Preseason. Regular season, 31 days away. Michigan Wolverines season opener.

0: is 25 days away, and Spartans only 24. There's your sports. All right, we got a big, big show full of fun and games. In fact, it's National Play in the Sand Day. If you go into the sand, write KLT in it, take a picture of it, text it to us, you'll be in the running. Should we do that for the George Thorogood?
1: Sure, that sounds good.
0: All right, you want to win George Thorogood tickets? Get out there and write KLT in the sand and text it to 231-941-9558. There's all kinds of things. We have Two for Two Sons Tuesday.
1: Yes.
0: Listen for a double shot of any band back to back and be caller 22. We also have Metallica qualifications for them playing at the Sphere on Halloween, and that could happen at any time.
1: We got a lot to do.
0: Library challenge. I made a dumb mistake yesterday, but I was prepared for it. You got to rush out and buy something today. And I want to know what's in Mickey's box. All right. Austin never,
2: never land. I'm trying to use the phone.
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0: KLT, the rock station, Omelet and Finster with my good friend Sammy Hagar. By the way, if you saw the picture of Sammy Hagar tickling me, AI.
1: I'm so glad to hear that because you look like you were giggling like a little girl in that picture.
0: Looks real enough. It looks real enough. I mean, I met him and we took the A picture.
1: And guarantee he wanted to tickle you. I mean.
0: 6:32. If you would like to win tickets to see George Thorogood, it's National Play in the Sand Day. Get out there in the sand, write KLT Rocks or KLT. I mean, one person literally just wrote KLT. Yeah. And you're in. My favorite so far is Grandview Mark. He works out at Grandview Golf Course in Kielkeska.
1: Yes, that's a beautiful place.
0: I love that golf course.
1: It's a great, it's just rolling hills.
0: It's big, wide open. I love it.
1: There's a point where I felt like I was kind of in a jungle.
0: And he wrote it in a sand trap.
1: Yes.
0: That's a great one. This bit kind of gets credited to Sun King. He sent us a picture. And no, you're not in the running, Sun King. I just took inspiration from your text. So 231-941-9558. Just text us a picture of KLT, KLT Rocks. I love KLT. I want to see Joe, whatever. Write it in the sand. Text it. We're putting all the names in a hat. We'll pull one right before Mickey leaves at 8:50-something.
1: Yes.
0: All right. Let's do weather.
1: All right. 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
0: Shout out to Nick and Amanda. They are the Hobson Electric.
1: Oh, nice.
0: They are also sponsors of Metal Nation. I'm back this Friday.
1: Big fan.
0: Episode 48, maybe.
1: 48?
0: Yeah, of me. I don't count the ones that I don't do.
1: That show's really taken off.
0: It has come a long way.
1: Yes.
0: All right, weather, sunrise side, everybody. Let's see if it will. Oh!
1: What?
0: Speaking of the sunrise side, yeah. Alpina Aaron sent me my favorite video I've ever seen, and I wish I could play it for you, but he curses. Alpina Aaron has been a jet mechanic for 40 years, whatever it is. Always had to take drug tests. He's retired now. When I saw him at the AC/DC tribute show at the Brown Trout Festival,
1: yes,
0: I gave him a Twisted Finster. And he goes, as soon as I retire, I'm going to fire this thing up. And he just sent the video of him lighting his first doobie post-work.
1: Yes.
0: First doobie probably in 40 years.
1: He looked like he was really loving it.
0: Look, man, I want to see the video of him after because... Gonna be something.
1: Congratulations, Alpina.
0: Congratulations.
1: Aaron.
0: Congratulations. All right, Alpina Aaron. It'll be 80 degrees for your stoner ass today. tonight, low at 59. Tomorrow could get a little bit of rain. If you are in Traverse City, here's what you have, Cherry Capital people. High of 81 today, partly sunny. Tonight, partly cloudy, low 62. And tomorrow, I'm so glad, mostly sunny. I'm going out to bike night at...

0: perfect tattoo and body piercing and Cadillac.
1: Yes.
0: And then I'm going to go get me a Wednesday lap dance.
1: Wait, a Wednesday lap dance?
0: Yeah.
1: You're getting it early.
0: Yeah.
1: Okay.
0: Well, I leave for, I'm flying to New York Friday, Saturday morning. Okay. Right after Metal Nation, I go home, take a 2-hour power nap, boom. Get on a plane and go. Go, go, go.
1: You are just a go-getter, trendsetter.
0: All right, Mickey DeRocher.
1: Yes.
0: Tell us about your, you sent me a very interesting looking photo.
1: Oh my gosh, this is something I did not know can even happen. My friend who lives out in Mammoth, California, posted this picture on his Facebook page, and he said, first time in 2 years this has ever happened. It's at his hummingbird feeder, a praying mantis eating a hummingbird at the hummingbird feeder.
0: Hold on.
1: I could not believe, I thought, okay, is this AI? But this dude's too dumb to use AI. There's no way he made this up. It's legit. A praying mantis, the hummingbird locked in the praying mantis's jaw. And the hummingbird is, I don't know how to say the word, perpendicular to the bird feeder. So he's like almost rigor mortis sticking straight out. And that thing is chomping on him.
0: I did not put that together. To me, I thought that you had sent the picture and it was the hummingbird and the praying mantis both eating out of the feeder.
1: Like united as one?
0: Yes.
1: Two buddies? No. Praying mantis eating the actual hummingbird. And then...
0: You need to post that picture on our Facebook
1: My
0: page.
1: Buddy posted... Yeah, posted a video of it munching on it a little bit later. And unfortunately, Rick was like, well, he's almost done. And you could see, like, the praying mantis moving, the hummingbird, like, going. It almost looks like a boa constrictor eating a dog. Did you even know that could happen?
0: No, I didn't know praying mantises were carnivores.
1: I didn't either. And I'm telling you, I watched the video. I'll see if I can find it and post it on our Facebook page. He was going to send it to me in a text. But then I reported back to him. I asked if he could call, but he's in California, so
0: yeah.
1: It's pretty early there. And he said a new praying mantis has shown up and is waiting for a new hummingbird. Like, they've heard that this is the hot spot to grab a bite to eat. And I'm wondering if listeners have ever heard of this, where a praying mantis eating something other than... its mate's head, you know?
0: 231-941-9558. 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

0: It's KLT, the rock station. Omelet and Finster 650. Omelet's on vacation. It is myself and Mickey DeRocher. That Chili Peppers song, the Blood Sugar Sex Magik record, was the biggest thing ever when it came out. And I was living in LA at the time. And my then girlfriend was obsessed with Anthony Kiedis. Like, she was hanging out outside their rehearsal studio.
1: No kidding.
0: And if he saw her, she would have gotten him. I mean, she was Playboy hot. Playboy hot.
1: Did you ever?

0: have to role play with her?
1: No.
0: That song, that album came out the year I was graduating high school, and it was huge.
1: Yeah.
0: Just every time I hear any of those songs, I'm taken back to those days. The good old days.
1: Speaking of concerts, we are giving away George Thorogood tickets.
0: Yes.
1: It is National Play in the Sand Day. So if you want to go see George Thorogood, all you have to do is find some sand. Write KLT in it. That's it. And then text it to us. 231-941-9558. I mean, this should be easily... If you want to go see George Thorogood, how hard is it to find some sand?
0: In this area, not hard at all.
1: Not hard at all. So you're going to have to get after it, right? No, just, oh, hey, when you hear this sound, be this caller. No, you have to go outside.
0: Work.
1: Go outside. All right?
0: Get out there and stick your fingers in the sand.
1: Stick your fingers in stump.
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1: In 2020, Brad Pitt was publicly thanking Bradley Cooper for helping him get sober. Cut to today, Brad's drinking again.
0: No.
1: Yep. In a new Esquire interview, he said, quote, I was sober for 7 years, and then I got back off the wagon in a more restrained manner. I got overconfident a couple of times, went, yep, nope, not good for me, not in big quantities. But he adds, I can have a few glasses of wine, but I can't have a lot. I have to be professional about it. This is the beginning of the end for Brad Pitt.
0: You think so?
1: Yep.
0: That's so sad.
1: Everybody thinks they can go back. Oh, I've got a handle on it.
0: Yeah.
1: Like, even me, in my head, I'm like, listen, I'm an old man now.
0: You're right.
1: I can go and have a couple of drinks. I can't.
0: No. Oh, shoot. And he's got a beautiful new fiance now.
1: Right. Well, Brad Pitt was miserable and said he was contemplating suicide at one point.
0: Oh, jeez.
1: And they asked what brought him to that point, and he said, quote, family stuff. Let's just leave it at that. I wonder what would have happened if he had stayed with Jennifer Aniston.
0: Oh.
1: Right? It was the what's-her-face, Skeletor, that ruined him.
0: Angelina.
1: I don't like her at all.
0: No, I can tell.
1: I don't like her at all. 56-year-old former Baywatch star Erica Eleniak is joining OnlyFans.
0: Ooh.
1: She's promising lots of feet.
0: That's a thing.
1: I just looked up a current picture of her. Might be all you want to see.
0: Oh, God.
1: If you think you're too old to get down at the club, Mick Jagger is here to prove you wrong.
0: Oh, boy.
1: He turned 83 last month and is still having more fun than most of us. Posted a video of himself dancing under a disco ball at a club. He wrote in the caption, enjoying summer, hope you are too. One fan commented, wow, he really does have moves like Jagger.
0: That guarantee that was not me making that post. He's got no moves. He's got cool songs. But those moves, not song worthy. I'm sorry.
1: Were you violated by somebody that looked like Mick Jagger? There's some underlying resentment towards his accolades of dancing.
0: I'm going to lay down on the couch and tell you all about it.
1: ZZ Top drummer Frank Beard is in serious health concerns right now. I got an alert saying Frank Beard rushed to the hospital.
0: Oh, no.
1: So.
0: More to come on that, I guess.
1: Yeah.
0: Okay.
1: Paul Stanley and Gene Simmons of Kiss will throw out the first pitch at Saturday's Los Angeles Angels Kansas City Royals game. I don't know why, but they're collectively throwing the ball.
0: What? How can you collectively throw the ball? I don't get that.
1: Maybe Gene Simmons will lick it.
0: Oh.
1: And then Paul Stanley will throw it.
0: Nice.
1: Nikki Six believes the days of Motley Crue making full albums are done. Stop holding your breath, kids. Late night tonight, Jimmy Fallon has Dakota Fanning and 50 Cent. Jimmy Kimmel has Aaron Pierre from Lanterns and Magic Johnson.
0: Ooh.
1: Celebrity birthdays. Chris Hemsworth, yes or no?
0: Yes, please. Yes, please.

0: I saw a joke there, so I'm just like, oh, yeah, I want to sleep with him until I'm Thor. Funnier when women say it. Joe Rogan is 59. Ian McDiarmid, the Emperor / Darth Sidious.
1: Okay.
0: Star Wars, 82. Hulk Hogan would have been 73 today.
2: Oh, brother.
0: And it was 12 years ago. Robin Williams hung himself.
1: Oh, my God.
0: And there's
1: that
0: your sleeve.
1: Such a shock.
0: Yeah, right?
1: Yeah.
0: Right? The funniest guy ever?
1: He had issues. He needed to lay on the couch and talk about.
0: Mm-hmm. All that cocaine, too. One of the guys that was on the show, and he was also on Cheers. What the hell is his name? He played Eddie Lebeck. I can't remember the guy's real name right now. Not Eddie Lebeck. Anyway. The guy's father. He told me on the set of Mork and Mindy that there were piles of cocaine all over the set. And Robin Williams would just be in the middle and start riffing, blast lines right there, and keep going.
1: Seriously?
0: Yeah.
1: Oh, I bet he was a nightmare to work with then.
0: What do you mean? Sounds like the greatest coworker ever. Feel free to leave piles everywhere, Mickey. I will not complain. All right. 231-941-9558. Don't forget to write KLT in the sand.
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0: Lynyrd Skynyrd on the Rock Station, KLT, Omelette and Finster, 7-11. No omelette this week. Mickey DeRocher and I are here, and let's knock out this weather.
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0: Looks like a great week for Traverse City. Basically sunny and in the 70s.
1: Oh, gorgeous.
0: It's perfect.
1: Yes.
0: Looking forward to tomorrow night, riding out to Cadillac for bike night at Perfect Tattoo and Body Piercing, another sponsor of KLT's Metal Nation.
1: Okay, I thought you were saying you're going there tonight, and that's why I was like, why are you getting a Wednesday lap dance on a Tuesday night? What goes on your lap? Now I get it all.
0: No, I'm going tomorrow.
1: Okay, because you're wearing the t-shirt, so I was confused.
0: Yeah, no. I'm not going to wear the t-shirt at the event, right? It's like wearing a Metallica shirt to see Metallica.
1: What? People do it all the time. The Lions jersey to go see the Lions?
0: That's different.
1: Is it? Okay.
0: Yeah, actually, I don't care.
1: Really. All right, I cut into that.
0: It's fine. And if you are on the Sunrise side, it is very similar. Beautiful. Sunny today, 80. Tomorrow you got another chance, a little bit of rain, but you all need it. We all need it. If you would like to win a pair of tickets to see George Thorogood at Interlochen August 25th. What?
1: Yeah.
0: You grimaced like
1: sorry, because I don't know.
0: I am positive it is good. August 25th. It's a Tuesday.
1: Okay, sounds good.
0: All you have to do, today is National Play in the Sand Day. Find some sand. I mean, there's guys on a job site that they took the dirt off of their boots and put it onto some Tyvek or Typar. You know what that is? That's the layer of stuff that goes over the wood of your house under whatever's going to cover your house.
1: You see it flapping in the wind all the time?
0: I very loosely wrote KLT. Look, I just wanted to see you scratch KLT. Somebody, or no, Big Cat, wrote WKLT Rocks something.
1: Rock Station.
0: The Rock, yeah, he went all out.
1: Beautiful. There's a lot of good entries coming in.
0: So all you have to do, find some sand, write KLT Rocks. I love KLT. Finster is awesome. Mickey can't dance.
1: Mickey can dance better than Jagger. I challenge him to a jag-off.
0: How am I supposed to continue after that?
1: I'm sorry.
0: Hilarious. All right. Coming up.
1: Can I say real quickly, the contest, it's not how great you write in the sand. It's
0: no.
1: Just do submit something. We're drawing from a hat.
0: Yeah, because you lazy bastards usually just call in. I don't know what you're giving away, but I want some tickets. This is a much more, you have to show a little bit of effort. Not just call randomly. I can hear people now, I gotta go outside and touch sand. I don't want to do all that. It's not fair. Well, guess what? You know George Thorogood for you. All right, Mickey.
1: Yes.
0: I did such a dumb thing yesterday.
1: No, you? No way.
0: And I'm usually so good and thorough about making sure I don't do this one thing. But luckily, I did this dumb thing not too long ago.
1: Okay.
0: And I have made arrangements.
1: For future dumb things?
0: I locked my freaking keys in my truck.
1: Ooh.
0: Mondays are tour days at the Village. Visit thevillagetc.com. Book for Monday at 11 o'clock. That's me. Doesn't say me. I told them you should put Finster tours and you'll sell more of them.

0: They won't do it.
1: Oh, man.
0: We can address my boss, my tour guide boss here tomorrow.
1: Okay.
0: As her and I compete in Seinfeld trivia.
1: I can't wait for this, by the way.
0: Yeah. And so I had forgotten something, and I went back into my truck, and I locked and shut the door, and there's my key sitting in the ignition. There is a key on that ring I need for the tour to get into the tunnel.
1: Shoot.
0: And I had to hide a key magnet in my truck.
1: You are...
0: And I was like, oh no! And I was like, oh wait!
1: Thank you, past me.
0: Yet, have you heard me say that?
1: I have heard you say that.
0: I always thank previous me when I've done stuff to help current me.
1: Yes. I've seen you open your laptop here in the studio and maybe a bill flies out and you go, oh, thank you, previous me.
0: Yes. Yes. So thank you, previous me. You need to put one of these on your vehicle. Right. But there are, I mean, I guess there's a, like if you have the chirpy thing.
1: Right.
0: There's a rumor. Do you have one?
1: No.
0: Damn it. Because I'd love to test this on the air.
1: Oh.
0: That.
1: Sorry, go ahead.
0: That you can hold the phone. Like, say Toby is at home.
1: Okay.
0: He's got your extra fob.
1: All right.
0: Allegedly, you can hold your phone up to the car and he could chirp into his phone.
1: And just the sound?
0: Something.
1: No way.
0: Now, there's another thing.
1: Okay.
0: Do you know that if you hold the fob up to your chin and click it, it will send the signal farther? Your head works as an antenna?
1: No.
0: I've tested it.
1: What?
0: And I'll even say it because you'll like this. Vic McCarty.
1: Yes.
0: I used to do radio with him.
1: Yes.
0: He had a giant head.
1: Yes, he did.
0: And we tested it and he's like, this is not going to work.
1: Yeah.
0: From the other side of a building. Blip! And it worked.
1: No. His head acted as a cavern. No. I cannot believe it.
0: Yeah.
1: Look at all the tricks.
0: So, but the hide a key is the key. Because I am so, like, I have to physically hold my keys in my hand before I shut the door. Like, if I'm at a hotel,
1: right,
0: my house, I always have to, like, okay, not, and look, I can feel it through my pocket.
1: Right,
0: not good enough. I have to look at it physically.
1: So what happened here?
0: It was a dumb. I kind of blame my smarty dispensing Spider-Man.
1: Oh, do you?
0: Because I needed it. And that was... And it was going to grab that took my brain off of grab my keys.
1: Mm, okay, yes.
0: So
1: as you were shutting your door, did you realize?
0: Yes!
1: I was like, no!
0: And I thought about it. It was that finger crushing. And I was like, nope. And I was like, oh my God. And I was like, oh my God!
1: Beautiful.
0: Yeah, so my advice to everybody is get the magnet box.
1: Yeah.
0: Hide it under your vehicle somewhere.
1: Even if it's just a key that will only unlock the door. Because I know that you can get an extra key just for the door, not for the ignition, to get you at least into the vehicle.
0: Right. That's all you need.
1: Well done.
0: Thank you, previous me.
1: Have you ever used a Slim Jim or other methods to get into your car to break in?
0: I have broken a window to get in. I left my car running. Locked it. Snowstorm, side of the road.
1: Oh, God.
0: And had to smash out a window.
1: Like shatter the glass.
0: Yeah,
1: oh,
0: yeah, with
1: man.
0: A rock.
1: That seems a little extreme.
0: What am I going to do, punch through it?
1: I don't know.
0: Like, how maybe would you break a window?
1: I think I would pull from the top and push it down into the
0: how are you
1: sleeve
0: gonna get
1: of the window.
0: Have you ever been near a vehicle in your whole life? If the window's all the way up, how are you going to get your fingers up there to pull it
1: maybe
0: down?
1: My spider-like fingers, like, up into the edge of the window and pull it down with my nails.
0: Your nails can dig into glass?
1: No, but they get...
0: On Earth, I don't think that trick will work.
1: They get above the top of the glass. You understand? Like,
0: I want to
1: see
0: you do this. I want to even see you get your fingernails on the top of the window.
1: I'll try it.
0: I don't think... Yeah, and you'll...

0: All right. We got news and sports coming up. Also, keep listening for a twofer. It's Two for Two Sons Tuesday.
1: Yes.
0: And
1: keep sending in your text messages, photos of you writing KLT, however you want, in the sand for National Play in the Sand Day.
0: Yeah. And coming up also this hour, Michelle, who I really, really like this person.
1: Okay.
0: Like, I have never been so drawn to somebody like I am to her.
1: I love hearing that.
0: She is so funny and personable. Like, I want to be her friend outside of this radio. And it's not like I want to date her. She's married.
1: No.
0: But she's so fun and funny. I like her vibe.
1: Yes.
0: I like her. Her vibe is very similar to yours, Mickey.
1: Well, I love hearing
0: like,
1: that.
0: Like, I enjoy being around you. I think you're funny. I think the two of you are very similar.
1: I can't wait to hang out with her.
0: She's going to come in. Mickey and I both went to the library to check things out, and we're going to have a competition to see who brought the cooler thing in.
1: Guarantee it's me. Guarantee it's me.
0: Mine is in this bag. Let me see your bag.
1: Yeah, we still have to guess what's in my box.
0: Oh my goodness, there's no way. Whatever's in that bag ain't gonna beat this.
1: You ain't got any clue, baby, what's in here. You're gonna love it.
0: All right, let's take a quick break. Come back. I see some Bob Seger and maybe some Led Zeppelin. It's KLT.
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0: Led Zeppelin on the rock station KLT. Omelet and Finster, Omelet's on vacation. It is myself and Mickey DeRocher. We are joined in studio by Michelle Perez. Before we get into the news, I want to thank everybody that is texting in pictures. Today is National Play in the Sand Day.
1: Yes.
0: And if you want to win George Thorogood tickets, you have to get out of your house. Go find some sand, right? KLT rocks. I love KLT. KLT, the rock station. You get in my drift. You could just write KLT. In the sand and text it to us. We are gathering all of the names that send us a text. We'll put them in a hat or a box or something. And before Mickey leaves at 9, we will pull the winner. So that's the only way you can win the George Thorogood tickets with us today.
1: And we have quite a few entries. I think we've got over 10 so far.
0: Wow.
1: Very exciting. I know.
0: All right. So this is a much easier way to win than trying to get through on the phone. But it requires a little effort, you lazy bastards.
2: You can do it. Get out of your house. Come on now, get.
0: This is the nicest picture yet. I doubt that it's real. But even if you used AI, it took some effort.
1: Okay. All the AIs are coming in. 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
0: Get them out and keep them out.
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2: What?
1: What?
0: The Powerball! I have tickets! I haven't checked the numbers!
1: Don't check until after the show. I don't want you to leave me.
0: I wouldn't leave.
2: I have your answer.
0: Oh, damn it.
2: I do.
1: The so birthday girl reporting.
2: I have your answer. All right, there are concerns about swine flu for anyone who had contact with the pigs at the Kent County Youth Fair last week.
1: No.
2: I knew he was going to laugh at that.
1: Oh, man.
0: All right. Swine flu?
2: Yes.
0: You really get it from pigs?
2: Why do you think they call it swine flu?
3: There's been drinking so much swine.
2: I know.
0: You don't get bird flu from birds, do you?
2: It's called avian influenza, so yeah.
1: You do. You get it from the droppings and stuff like that.
2: That's why they call it bird.
1: But it's not from like making out with a bird.
2: He doesn't.
0: How about this one?
1: Go ahead and stick that bird in the sand.
2: Yeah, I'm sick of that. Yeah, that bird will get me sick. The Kent County Health Department and the Michigan Department of Agriculture and Rural Development says one pig died and several others got sick at the fair on Friday. This is actually a big deal.
1: That's a huge deal.
2: MDART says pigs showing symptoms were tested and swine flu was found in them. The one who died was not tested. These symptoms include lethargy, lack of appetite, cough, runny nose, sore throat, eye irritation, nausea, vomiting, and intestinal distress, if you know what I mean. All right, so after surviving in the woods for 3 days near the Muskegon River last week, two women and a 9-year-old boy are glad to be home as they recover from the ordeal. The police body cam footage has been released. The DNR body cam footage has been released from the moment

0: they found them.
1: Yes.
0: And it is, I cannot tell you, as somebody who's covered news now for 22 years, to find somebody after 3 days is really quite spectacular. This yes. is something.
1: And I watched that video. It's very emotional.
0: It's I really made me choke up mm-hmm. as well, because they have now, Jasmine Hawk, Sarah Vita, and her son, Caden Kovalich, survived by eating ants, flowers, and tree bark.
1: Stop it.
0: They did, according to family.
1: Straight out of the Bear Necessities handbook.
0: Yep. So now they're getting some of their favorite foods like pizza. So yeah, I wouldn't, I mean, my hat tip to especially our DNR conservation officers. These people know every inch and crack and crevice of our waterways and our forests.
1: Yes.
0: And without them and the use of the dogs, I mean, and if you see the body cam footage like you did, Mickey, what they're walking through is, it is chest high.
1: Yeah, very
0: in bramble
1: thick.
0: And yeah.
1: Yeah.
0: It's a hat tip to the people who found them. That's just a big deal.
1: I love it.
0: And court proceedings are moving forward against the Wexford County couple accused of killing 22-year-old Rebecca Park and her unborn son. Courtney and Bradley Bartholomew appeared in court August 4th. Courtney's preliminary exam is now scheduled for November 11th and then November 23rd through the 25th. Bradley Bartholomew is back in court next week, August 18th, for a continued hearing. He has a request to use a computer in jail to help prepare his defense. Both defendants face first-degree murder, felony murder, torture, and other charges. Rebecca Park's body was found in the Manistee National Forest last November. The remains of her unborn son have yet to be found.
1: Go
0: ahead, please.
1: Would he be able to use a computer in the jail cell?
0: Yeah, I would see. Yeah, I mean, wow. I mean, in the way that you could use a law book or anything in your defense, okay. I'm sure there would be guardrails on what he's allowed to access.
2: OnlyFans.
0: Right. And it's a show of support for law enforcement in Alcona County. Sheriff Scott Stevenson took to social media this week to thank county residents after voters approved a millage to support the Alcona County Sheriff's Office. Stevenson said the cost of providing law enforcement services has become increasingly expensive, and one of the biggest challenges has been finding enough money to keep the county's road patrol adequately staffed. In a letter to residents, Stevenson says the passage of the millage means he'll still have to fight for funding, but now he'll be doing it with the support of the people he serves. He also promised to be a good steward of the millage money. And organizers of Roger City Nautical Festival reminding everyone it is a second year in a row for the Taste of Roger City, and that is this evening, and it officially kicks off the Nautical Festival. So the community is invited this evening from 6:30 to 8:30 for the kickoff of the Roger City Nautical Festival. It's a Taste of Roger City, so
1: cool.
0: It's just good food, local flavor, community. And for those willing to make the drive, it's a chance to meet two British social media influencers who have fallen in love with our state. Joss and Jace are doing a free meet and greet this Friday at the Planet Fitness along Adele Center in Novi. The first 100 guests will receive a custom t-shirt featuring Joss and Jace. I mean, the two are back, of course, as we know, in Michigan doing a complete tour. They did the dune climb.
1: Yeah.
0: This is crazy. I would never.
1: They went to Mackinac Island,
0: they
1: right?
0: They did, and they shot the cannon. They did the cannon thing. They did a whole the British reinvasion of Mackinac Island. It was very, very cute. So if you want to make the drive to Novi this Friday, there will be a meeting.
1: Do we know? I know you're a fan of theirs. Are they going to other states and
0: not like
1: raising
0: this.
1: Such a ruckus? Okay.
0: Oh no. Michigan has really captured their hearts.
1: Oh,
0: so.
1: Nice.
0: No, not they. No, not in the way that they have done in Michigan.
1: Excellent.
0: What are you sneering at?
2: Nothing. I'm trying not to make sarcastic comments, because who cares about these two dorks?
0: Well, I do.
2: Good.
1: And I
2: why?
1: Feel...
0: Because they remind me of why I love Michigan. We take a lot of time complaining about traffic, complaining about this, without realizing that Sleeping Bear Dunes is in our backyard, Pictured Rocks is in our backyard, Mackinac Island is accessible.
2: You need couple of foreigners to come in here and tell you about stuff you're not going to leave your house to go do anyway.
0: I go do those things.
1: All right.
0: But it's nice to see other people appreciate something that I
2: it is. Do. That's why I'm trying not to crap all over it. I'm sure some people find entertainment in them. I like Americans.
0: All right. Well, speaking of crapping all over somebody, I'm about to do it to you.
2: Uh-oh.
0: Because you did not win the jackpot last night.
1: No.
0: But the good news is nobody did. That means the next one is worth a staggering $975 million.
2: I need to know the numbers so I can check

0: I took a picture of my ticket.
1: Oh, to see if you had $1 million winner?
0: Yeah, or even 500 bucks. Be great, right? I'm going to get some lap dances tomorrow.
1: Oh, Jesus. I was going to get those numbers for you, but I'm just going to leave your debauchery to you.
2: Right. Thank you, Michelle. Have
1: You're
2: a good
1: welcome.
2: Day.
1: Thank you again.
0: Thank you. Wow, look at that great new picture somebody sent of the KLT The Rock station.
1: Yes.
0: Oh, I feel a lot of AI is happening now.
2: I do, too.
0: I don't care.
2: Yeah, bring it on.
0: I mean, I wanted people to go outside, but Lori says, this is the best I could do. I'm at work.
2: Appreciate the effort.
0: Pretty nice, though, right? But nobody has that good of handwriting in the sand.
2: Right.
0: Is that Sanskrit? See what I did there?
2: I get that
0: Let's
2: font.
0: Do the news.
2: Well, all right. 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Same family, same team you've trusted for over 90 years. The name may have changed, but the people haven't. You can learn more at ajg.com.
0: All right, I want to do this quick. Tigers play tonight. Thursday is the first preseason game for the Lions. There's your sports. All right. We have Michelle from the... Well, she's all the libraries,
2: so
0: like
2: Traverse
0: three of them.
2: Area District Library that encompasses several
0: right.
2: locations.
0: It's also Kingsley and somewhere else. And Mickey and I are about to have our first library competition. Who got something cooler for the radio? 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

0: and a big swamp. KLT, The Rock Station. I'm Litton Finster, 750. Omelet's on vacation. It is myself and Mickey DeRocher. And we are now joined in studio by the president of all libraries.
1: Every library that ever libraried.
0: Good morning, Michelle.
2: Good morning. Happy to be here.
0: Great. I'm happy to have you here. I don't know if you heard me talking about you off the air or on the air earlier.
2: I heard.
0: But you are like one of my favorite people that I've never really hung out with. And I want to do something social with you and your husband. I want to make sure people get that it's not like, oh, hey, Finster's hitting on the hot librarian.
1: Yeah, you can
0: tell you're so fun and funny, and I enjoy your company.

0: Especially for a library, right? I was expecting you to be a dud.
1: Well, the bar is low. The bar is so right, low that maybe I'm really not that funny. It's just that librarians aren't funny, so you think I'm funnier. But I will tell him, like, it's not a threesome. He just wants to hang out.
0: Right. Yeah, yeah, yeah.
1: But maybe the shine will wear off, and you'll be like, she's a dud.
2: Yeah.
0: Yeah.
2: Well, just try to work it as long as you can.
1: Okay,
0: well,
1: good.
0: Well, for right now.
1: Okay, I'll take it.
0: Bravo.
1: Thank you. Thank you very much.
0: All right. Before we get into our library competition, we just played George Thorogood, we are giving away. You have the opportunity to win, George. I'm working on something, Michelle. I'm trying to stop saying I and we less and say you more. So instead of saying we're giving away tickets, you have an opportunity to win tickets.
1: I like that. It's inclusive. It's welcoming.
0: Thank you. And I'm working on
2: You're doing very well.
0: Is being done on that. So your chance to win George Thorogood tickets is all you have to do is get in the sand. It's National Play in the Sand Day. Get out there. Wet your finger. Wet your toe. Whatever appendage you want to stick in the sand.
2: Just don't get arrested.
0: Right. Put KLT. KLT rocks. I love KLT. And text it to us. 231-941-9558. All right. It is competition time.
2: Oh, baby.
1: I'm so excited.
0: We are... you guys are going to decide who got the cooler thing for the radio. Mm-hmm. Mickey or I. The library is not just books.
1: No. Right.
0: And I was invited to go to the library, and I saw all the wild things that they have there now. Instruments, telescopes, all kinds of stuff. Books, obviously. Yeah. But movies, puppets, music.
1: Puppets.
0: STEM
1: kits, these little kits that kids can learn how to do science and math with.
0: All kinds. Cool. If you are a parent, they have puzzles, games, galore.
1: We've got a yarn exchange.
2: Yarn exchange. I was just going to bring up. People bring in their yarn, take some yarn, make something cool
0: in
2: life.
0: Mickey?
2: Yes.
0: It's showtime.
2: Okay.
0: What do you got?
2: Okay. I'm going to give it to you because this is actually for you to keep. So I'm handing it over to Fenster. And it's something that I created at the library. Did you know there is a 3D printer at the library? And you can easily get a free pattern, I don't know what they're called, formula something, and send it to the tech center at the library, and they will print an item for you for a price, for a small price or maybe a great price. I found something for a small price, and now a drum roll for what you are about to receive.
0: All
2: Mr.
0: right,
2: Fenster.
0: And you made a Van Halen guitar pick?
2: I did.
1: Oh, my God.
0: Look at that.
2: Does that win?
0: I mean, it's bitching.
2: It's really cool. Now, it might not be cool for the radio because people can't hear it or whatever, but maybe you can describe it to the people.
0: It's a guitar pick with the Van Halen logo hollowed out of it.
2: Yes.
0: Like, if I put this pick on something, a piece of paper, and spray painted it, you would see the outline of the pick and the Van Halen logo.
2: I'll see if I can get a picture of it. Well, I'll have to do that after.
0: That is cool.
2: Okay.
0: But you had to buy it.
2: Oh. Well.
0: I got mine for free because I checked it out.
2: Okay, and while you're reaching to get yours, I just want to say mine was only $1, and it was a quick turnaround, and it was a unique gift to give to somebody.
1: Right.
2: So while I'm not checking it out from the library, I was able to,
0: what's the name of the bit?
2: The name of the bit is check it out.
1: Check it out.
2: Okay, so when judging the winner of the check it out contest, maybe mine does not win.
0: Okay.
2: What the heck do you have?
0: What the heck is this? I'm glad you asked. Set this here.
2: Okay, it looks to me like the size of maybe a coffee maker, like a
1: blender,
2: Mr. Coffee or blender or something like that. And here he's pulling up a bucket of coins.
0: It is a change counting and sorting machine.
2: What?
0: And it will put all of my coins in the paper rolls that you could just then take to the bank and say, give me my money.
2: No way.
0: And for extra radio pop, I was going to take a picture of the bucket.

0: it,
1: yes,
0: weigh it, and have people guess how much money is in it, and whoever comes the closest will win a prize.
1: What?
0: Who got the better radio thing from the library?
1: Curses. Finster wins. Who wins? Who judges?
0: Well, we have an official library judge.
1: Okay.
0: The name of the bit is Check It Out.
2: Yes. I'm going to have to say Finster wins.
1: I think you're right. You are right. Of course.
2: Yours is really cool.
1: Thank you.
0: Yours is really cool.
1: And thoughtful.
0: But guess
1: and
0: what thoughtful. You didn't do?
1: But I did not check it out. Son of a gun.
2: Here, I have a prize.
0: What? Oh, my goodness.
1: Oh, it looks like a Chinese
0: to-go
1: food.
0: Yes.
1: Well, is it an egg roll?
2: It's going to be kind of on your theme. We are going to have to check it out.
0: Okay. Oh, is this a 3D octopus?
2: Yeah, but it's not just regular octopus. It's called a roctopus because it's doing the...
1: Oh.
2: I'm sorry, the radio. I don't know what to
1: call
2: this.
1: It's a maloik. It's a maloik.
0: It is. Look at, they have little hands. If this was a 3D printing contest, she'd beat you.
2: The only thing is, when I picked it up, I was like, oh, that's a lot smaller than I thought it would be. Yeah. But I
0: that's
2: thought,
0: what she said.
2: Exactly. I was like, Finster's probably used to hearing that. So,
0: do you see why yes. I am comedically attracted to her?
1: I do see it. Oh,
2: wait, there's also, I was on, Mickey and I were on the same wavelength. So yes. Because there's also picks in there. Look in the box. There's other things.
1: There's guitar picks in there or picks of you?
2: Library. No. Oh, that'd be so funny.
0: See, look at you two are so similar in your, I think the two of you would be great friends.
1: Do you
0: want
1: to get out of here?
2: Okay, yeah.
0: I want to do something with both of you as couples.
2: Okay, great.
0: Sounds I can't like a find plan. Any. Oh, look at, holy
1: shit. Oh, wow.
0: Look at that. So, did you print these?
2: Yeah, so we printed them because September is library sign up month.
0: Look
2: yeah.
0: at what it says.
2: And so the theme is like a music theme, and we're saying it's Finster inspired. We're going to have some t-shirts that say Libraries Rock.
1: My library rocks. Travers Area District Library.
2: Yes.
1: With the logo.
2: Yeah, we're not. It's not as cool as the Finster inspired marijuana, but still good for everyone.
1: That is so cool. You have gifts abounding.
0: I mean, really, this is just a great day.
1: Especially because you won the contest.
0: I mean,
1: did you weigh that bucket?
0: Not yet. Oh, I have a scale right under. I have a scale here.
1: What do you use the scale for?
0: To weigh stuff?
1: Uh-huh.
2: Uh-huh.
0: What would you use it for?
1: I'm just wondering what you're weighing here at the office.
0: Potential dates.
2: Oh.
0: If you're over $1.20, get out.
1: Okay.
2: Oh, wow.
1: Gotta go. Wait a
2: No, no.
1: Okay, cool.
0: So this will be phase two of a game. Tomorrow, because it's going to take a minute to weigh all the to sort all this change.
1: Okay, yeah.
0: But if I had to, I would have plugged this thing on in the air and dumped all that change in.
1: Yeah.
0: Maybe we'll do one. Maybe we'll
2: should
0: do
2: try
0: one.
2: It.
1: Okay.
0: Michelle, I enjoy you so much.
2: Aw, thanks for having me. I love being here.
0: You are a big enough reason to get people back to the library.
2: Awesome.
0: I want to see less homeless people and more regular people in the library.
2: How many did you see yesterday?
0: None.
2: See?
0: Mm-hmm. None. You knew I was coming. In fact, I texted her and asked if she, because, you know, she's in charge of like 75 libraries.
1: Right.
0: And I was like, hey, any chance you're in the Traverse City Library? And she's like, yeah. And I'm like, great, I'm on my way. And she's like, great, I'll shut off the lights and lock the doors. Hilarious.
1: She's
0: hilarious. So fun.
1: I love it.
0: What should people do? People should get to the local library. And there's so much. If you haven't been to the library, you need to get back there. There's so much, especially if you're a struggling parent.
2: Yes.
0: There is so many free resources in there to shut your kids up.
2: Exactly. Well, and even just like, you know, you go to the grocery store and the kids are like, I want this. And you're like, groceries are expensive. You can walk into the library and leave with your kids handfuls of things.
1: Yes.
2: For nothing.
0: Things for to nothing.
1: Do and return them a week or two
2: a
1: weeks
2: month.
1: Later or whatever. It depends on what it is.
0: And,
2: yes.
0: And you know how kids are. Hey, I want to play guitar. They play the guitar for 2 months or 2 weeks. And then it sits in the closet.
2: Yeah.
0: bring your kid, get your kid instruments from the library.
1: Yes.
0: When they realized, hey, this isn't for

0: me, you're not out any money. You bring it back.
1: That's a great suggestion. Great.
0: Thank you so much, Michelle.
1: You're really welcome. Quickly, do we have time for me to tell you a quick embarrassing story or no? Maybe we
0: it's
1: can tell
0: 801.
1: Okay, we got
0: go ahead,
1: it.
0: Though. Go ahead. Can you do it in 60 to 90 seconds?
1: I can. When my kids were little, I took them to the Wigglers segment where they would go and listen to books being read. Afterwards, you hang out in the lobby with all the other parents and just kind of say, oh, that was a good story, whatever. There we were in the circle, standing in an area, and in the middle of the circle was a pair of underwear, a pair of grown women's underwear. Those were my underwear. What had happened was, this is one of the most embarrassing moments of my life, I had put on pants from the day before, and my underwear from yesterday were still in the pant leg. Well, I was walking around with my kids. They had shimmied down my pant leg into the middle of the library floor in front of all of the mother and children, and there, my green Victoria's Secret thong. In the middle of the library floor, and I had to, I went over and stepped on it and dragged my foot across the floor back to the outside of the circle and casually grabbed them and walked out with my kids.
0: Wow.
1: Most embarrassing moment of my life happened at the Traverse Area District
2: I'm
1: Library.
2: I'm glad we could be there for you.
1: Thank you.
0: I'm sad that's your most embarrassing. That's a Tuesday for me. All right. Again, thank you, everybody.
2: Thank you,
0: go to your local library. It could help you in so many ways. You could get seeds for your garden.
1: Yes.
0: You could get games for your kids, instruments, puzzles. And I think they have a book or two. All right. Let's take a quick break. Coming up next, a woman asked me a question at Cleveland Morning Show Boot Camp that let me know she was a generation or two younger than me.
2: Ooh.
0: I'm curious if Mickey has ever heard anything. The question, I was like, what?
2: Oh, no.
0: Next on KLT.
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1: Having a blast.
0: Let's get some weather and then acknowledge some of these texters, including my favorite.
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0: If you are on the Sunrise side, sunny and 80 today. Chance of rain tonight, chance of a little bit of rain tomorrow. But we're looking sunny and in the 70s all week long. Very similar here in the Cherry Capital. The weather is going to be ideal. Get outside. In fact, get outside right now and find some sand.
1: Yes.
0: It's National Play in the Sand Day, and Mickey and myself want you to get outside, and we want you to win George Thorogood tickets. All you have to do is find some sand, scratch KLT with your finger. KLT rocks. I love KLT. Whatever. And text it to 231-941-9558. 855 is the cutoff.
1: Okay.
0: 855 is the cutoff. And one of you is going to get tickets to see George. My favorite, I don't know if I could count it. Because somebody didn't find sand and they wrote KLT rocks on a piece of paper. But they took the picture out in front of Causes. That's my strip club. I mean, my adult entertainment establishment. God, I love that place. I don't know why I love it so much.
1: I love that you found a home. And, you know, there may not be sand, but it is kind of dirty over there.
0: I know. But then somebody also couldn't find sand and took white birch branches and wrote KLT with that.
1: I love the one that has a little doggy sitting there with it. And they wrote.

0: started out in rocks. They wrote KLT in the sand with actual rocks, and their pup is sitting nearby.
1: Great, great, great stuff. So keep them coming. Keep them coming, please. So good, so good. I am going to count the person that was out in front of causes. That was extra. Yeah. I mean, that one, just because of where they're out in front of. If you want to cheat, you get out in front of a strip club and write it down and take a picture.
0: That's the key to Finster's heart.
1: I don't know. Like, I just love it in there. I love it in there. I'm going tomorrow. Nope. I got to hit up my new buddy, RJ.
0: Oh.
1: Yeah, I have a biker friend now.
0: Oh, not, that's so good. What? Then you can go for bike rides together.
1: Yeah, well, it's bike night in Cadillac, yeah. At Perfect Tattoo.
0: Making friends.
1: Yeah. So I got to hit him up. He's friends with all those girls. Oh. Yeah.
0: He's a good guy to know.
1: Yeah, he is. He's a large biker guy. That's the kind of guy you want.
0: That's right. He can be your beef. RJ.
1: I didn't like that.
0: Bring in the beef.
1: I didn't like that. I don't want him to be my beef. I want him to be my BFF. That's biff. All right, Mickey, I got something for you.
0: Okay.
1: You know, I was just in Cleveland. Yes. I still haven't told you about the Rock and Roll Hall of Fame.
0: No, I got to hear this.
1: So good. But I did meet a girl while I was there. A fellow radio personality.
0: Nice.
1: And when I say this, I was just talking to people. I don't want to seem like, hey, things were getting hot and heavy and
0: this conversation happened. Yeah.
1: But we were talking and she asked me a question. And I mean, she was cute, wicked cute.
0: Right.
1: But I was like, she looks young. Right. And I mean, I'm 57. And to me, my cutoff is 40. 40, and that's still 17 freaking years.
0: 40's the youngest you'll go or the oldest?
1: No, the youngest. Okay. The youngest, right? Come on. I'm in pretty good shape for a 57-year-old. I'm not keeping up with 30-year-olds. I'm not.
0: Okay.
1: But we were talking. She touches my arm and asks me a question that let me know she was a generation, if not two. But maybe it's just me.
0: Okay.
1: So you're my gauge. You're in your 50s, right?
0: I am. I'm 52.
1: We're the youngest of the old people.
0: Right.
1: We're the old people freshmen.
0: Yes.
1: What is your love language? I'm like, what?
0: Oh, yeah.
1: What do you know about this?
0: I do. No, my love language is physical touch and words of praise. There's five different love languages. So she asked you yours?
1: First of all, let me bury my head a little bit that you know about this.
0: Because
1: I thought this was some, I want to say teeny bopper crap. What the hell? Love language? She asked me what, and I'm like, love language? I go, and I said, is sativa an answer?
0: Right.
1: And she said no.
0: No. So did she teach you what they were?
1: No.
0: And then you made a decision?
1: No, I made the weed joke and then we moved on.
0: Oh, no. You need to get back in touch with her and tell her.
1: Nah.
0: I bet your love language is words of praise or physical touch, just from what I know about you.
1: I mean, I do like lap dances and when they tell me I'm handsome there.
0: Oh, you're such a handsome
1: Wait,
0: boy.
1: What are my options?
0: There's acts of service, which is, you know.
1: Oh, that's probably mine. If I like a girl, I'll go to her house, shovel her driveway, make her cakes. That's
0: how you show love.
1: Well, I think that's how I try to get.
0: Love?
1: No. I don't want to say get laid. I don't put in that kind of work.
0: Yeah.
1: That's like, if I'm trying to prove, hey, I'm a good guy, you should date me.
0: Right.
1: Look at how useful I am. Yes. That's how I prove my worth.
0: I provide these acts of service.
1: It doesn't work.
0: Well, I bet it does.
1: It hasn't lately.
0: But the key is to find somebody who also speaks that language. Because, you know, I have a friend who her love language was acts of service and her husband's was physical touch. And she was like, ew, I don't like to be touched. And so that's where the collision happens. And that's why you got to find somebody who speaks your love language.
1: Wait, did we get all five options?
0: We did not. And I'm going to have to double check them on the Goog because.
1: So what?
0: I know,
1: there's physical touch, spoken word.
0: Well, words of praise.
1: Okay.
0: Yeah. So
1: spoken word.
0: It's important that that's what it is.

0: Spoken word. Well, spoken word can be like.
1: And then there's the slavery. Hey, I'm gonna clean your yard. I'm gonna cut your grass. I'm gonna make you cakes.
0: I cannot believe it. I'm looking up here the five acts of.
1: So life. That's three.
0: Quality time.
1: What does that mean?
0: Spending time together in a joyful way, I suppose. Whatever you find joy, and gifts.
1: Wait, giving gifts.
0: Yeah, giving gifts, or you like to receive gifts to be shown love.
1: No, that one's not me.
0: No, okay. So here's the recap: words of affirmation.
1: Okay, I mean, I would like it if somebody told me that, hey, you are very physically fit. I mean, actually, my favorite is funny, but
0: yeah, okay.
1: I'm really starting to like the muscle comments. They're brand new, and I've only gotten a few of them, but when it hits, it's like, oh, thank you.
0: And there are more ways to praise somebody than their physical appearance, of course. Like, I enjoy being around you, or, you know, whatever.
1: Like I just did with Library Michelle.
0: Yes, exactly. That was really sweet, and, you know, maybe that resonated with her.
1: I'm not trying to score with Library Michelle. I want her to be my friend, my actual friend.
0: Well, and it's funny that you say that, because these love languages, it's not just for trying to get laid. It's for friendship. It's for parent to child.
1: It's called love language.
0: Well, but there's lots of ways to love somebody. I love my children. And I love my dad, mom, and brothers, you know. So love does not mean.
1: I can't believe you know about this.
0: Yeah, I do know about it. And
1: you're old.
0: I'm surprised, actually, that a younger person would know about it. Because it's kind of old.
1: Where did it come from?
0: It came from a dude. I can look this up, too. You know, like a therapist kind of guy came up with it. Congratulations. Welcome to the world of thoughtfulness. And
1: it's not mine. Not for
0: self-reflection.
1: But I was just like, this broad's way too young. Right? Okay, look at people are texting in. Chris from Petoskey.
0: Yeah.
1: Physical touch, words of affirmation, gift giving, access. Finster, read the book. It'll change your life and help you with the ladies.
0: It's true. There's even like a workshop you can do within the book. If you get the actual book written by the person who.
1: Do you think they have it at the library?
0: Hopefully not with other people's answers in the workbook. But I'm sure they have the book where it's the five love languages. And Chris from Petoskey probably knew that off the top of their head, because people who know it, know it. Look at all these people chiming in.
1: Lori from Elk Rapids. Mm-hmm. After getting a divorce and having been through marriage counseling, I truly think all the couples should read the book and understand their person's love language. It's crazy that you may be thinking you're showing love through your love language, but they don't see it as love.
0: Ooh. Right. That's exactly what I'm saying is, you know, say that you are like acts of service. Well, I came over and snowblowed your driveway. And she's like, no, but I want to be held. I want to be told that I'm funny and worth your time. Hmm. Uh-huh. You can snowblow my driveway all you want, but that's not how I experience love. So when you find somebody who gives love the same way you like to receive love, oh, that's when it's really working. That's why Toby and I do so well together, because I'm serious. Like, we both respond well to physical touch. I know that sounds weird, but that's how you show the love, baby.
1: Love language. So sativa's not an answer.
0: No.
1: Like Van Halen? All right.
0: I love this tender side of Finster.
1: Wait, tender side, nothing. I didn't know about it. I'm like, what the hell are you talking about?
0: I know, but the fact that you're even thinking about it and putting it on your show notes tells me that you're like, let me look inward. Lainey, tell me what it means. Congratulations. Welcome to the adulthood. What are you, 57?
1: Yeah. Causes opens at 5.
0: Oh. Right.
1: All right, there's the love language bit.
0: Yeah. Can I just say I love this. People are sending in the writing in the sand to get the George Thorogood tickets.
1: Yeah.
0: And somebody has it in their truck mat. They've scraped it in the sand in their, what's that, the floor mat or something?
1: Yeah, yeah.
0: Looks That's like they hilarious. Probably wrote it with a toothpick or something.
1: Can yeah. Keep those pictures coming if you want to win a pair of George Thorogood tickets. Just write KLT in the sand. Get outside. I mean, I guess people.

0: What you should weigh for your height. It's KLT.
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0: There's a twofer on a Tuesday, KLT, the rock station, Omelet and Finster. Omelet's on vacation. It is myself and Mickey DeRocher. Mickey, who was caller 22?
1: That was Andy Smith in South Boardman, ready for some pie.
0: Nice. All right, Andy, way to go. Way to be that caller. More chances. Oh, no, that's it. Till next week for the pizza.
1: For the pizza, but we do have that Metallica qualifier, and we did it early today.
0: Yeah, we did it in the 6 o'clock hour today. We did it in the 7 o'clock yesterday.
1: Right.
0: We're doing it in a different hour every week this week. So tomorrow, it'll either happen in the 5 o'clock hour, 9 o'clock hour,
1: or possibly 8 o'clock.
0: That's what we have left, 5, 8, and 9.
1: Yes, and today's qualifier was Tim Van Horn from Interlaken. Thanks for listening nice and early.
0: Yeah. Make sure you guys are... I'm not going to tell you which day we're going to do it in the 5 o'clock hour, but I would get up early tomorrow.
1: I mean, I'll be up early.
0: Well, yeah. We are also doing another giveaway. By the way, we played the double shot of Billy Idol. Terry Ray, I heard her say Billy Idol's coming around. And we'll have tickets for that.
1: Oh, sweet.
0: I don't know where he's coming, when he's coming. I've never seen Billy Idol live.
1: I haven't either.
0: I mean, and I've seen most of them. It depends on where he's going. How far would I travel for Billy Idol? I mean, it'd be great if he was playing at the venue in Cadillac.
1: Oh, that would be perfect.
0: By the way, I heard Buck Cherry was awesome out there.
1: Yeah, they had quite a crowd. I saw some of the footage of the scene.
0: I was wiped out from driving back from Cleveland.
1: Yeah, you can't do it all.
0: I'm trying. I'm trying. Yeah. Okay, so in addition, we're also giving away a pair of tickets to see George Thorogood this morning on National Play in the Sand Day. And you have to go outside and put your little hands in the little sand. And right, KLT rocks. Christy even wrote George Thorogood out.
1: People
0: and
1: are getting so creative.
0: I just checked because I told you somebody sent me the picture from the parking lot of the 8-Ball.
1: Yes.
0: Of Causes.
1: Yes.
0: And it's a female.
1: Ooh.
0: I like that. I wonder if she works there. Why would she be there at 8 in the morning?
1: She's on her break writing out in the sand.
0: Could you imagine? That would be great. An early bird special, like for the old people.
1: And get some
0: older dancers in there. Like over 60.
1: Early bird supper.
0: Right. And have like the prune juice room instead of the champagne room.
1: Disgusting.
0: What? I would go to that.
1: You would? Go get yourself some prune juice?
0: Well, I wouldn't get the prune juice, but I like the idea of like an old night.
1: Okay.
0: Or an old day, right? Get it started early.
1: And you said that 40 was your
0: right, but
1: youngest.
0: No, I'm if it's dancing and it's old night, I want it to you have to be at least 50.
1: Have you ever seen like super elderly ladies who had boob jobs?

0: and the rest of their whole body is sagging, but they still got the perkiest chest.
1: Yeah, great.
0: They're up there with their walker, just like,
1: So get out there and write KLT in the sand. And I saw somebody, I'm at work, I can't get to the sand. Guess what? You ain't getting to George Thorogood either today.
0: And there's a cutoff on the time.
1: Yeah, the cutoff is like 13 minutes.
0: Tick tock, tick tock.
1: Right. All right. Real quick, I've had this on my sheet for a couple of days, and I hope this doesn't make me a terrible person. But when you set it up like that, the answer is probably yes.
0: Yeah.
1: Paramount Plus, there are different channels now that just endlessly stream shows. Like if it's The Big Bang Theory, seasons of it.
0: Oh, nonstop, not even a chance to get some popcorn or take a leak.
1: Every 25 minutes, okay, they stop for a 1 minute break. And one of my old favorite shows, Comic Book Men, with Kevin Smith, who's Silent Bob in the Jay and Silent Bob movies.
0: Yes.
1: He is part owner of a comic book store that is in New Jersey. And other guys that were in the original movie Clerks work at this store.
0: Oh, nice.
1: And it's funny. They make fun of each other. They're like, hey, if you could have a non-traditional superpower, what would it be? Just dumb guy talk.
0: Right.
1: And I love it.
0: Yes.
1: But the problem is,
0: uh-oh,
1: with the commercial,
0: okay,
1: that pops up every 20 minutes or so, it is, because I go from laughing hysterically,
0: yes,
1: to St. Jude commercials, where they show these dying kids,
0: yes,
1: in their beds. I'm strong and I'm brave. And it's the...
0: so touching, yes.
1: That's what I mean. Yeah. It's the saddest thing you could imagine. You don't put it in the middle of a happy comic book show. Like, hey, this is great, Spider-Man. I'm shooting webs. Talking to Ralph Macchio, the Karate Kid was there. Hey, we'll be right back. Is your baby dying?
0: Let's take it down a notch. This is how they regulate your emotions, though, so you're not up, up, up, up, up. They have to help keep you...
1: Why can't I stay up? Why can't I always be in a positive, good mood? You got to bring me down with St. Jude. Now, mind you, St. Jude, God bless everybody there.
0: Yes, yes.
1: And I'm not making fun of kids with diseases that are dying.
0: Of course not.
1: I'm saying I'm baked, doing bong hits, laughing about Thor jokes. Right. And then I get hit with children with no hair that are borderline crying for your donations or whatever they're trying to do. I have to stop. That's when they lose me. If they had anything, put a wrestling commercial in there. I don't even care if it's a woman menstrual product. Put it in there. Just don't show me these dying kids, man.
0: You need to write a letter to the production company and say, I would like more menstruation, please, between my comic book show. I do think there's got to be some kind of psychological reason they do this.
1: So the other day, I'm watching Florabama Shore. I don't know if you know about this. It's supposed to be like the Jersey Shore, but they're in Panama Beach City, and they have some of the, how can I say it without being mean, least educated?
0: There you go.
1: People that would benefit from more schooling. How's that?
0: Cerebral challenge.
1: I mean, one of the girls said, I just learned the word bilch. It's a classy word for burp. They were trying to do the Pledge of Allegiance.
0: They were trying to belch it?
1: No. They were just trying to recite it.
0: Oh.
1: And they couldn't.
0: Oh, no.
1: But I can't take my eyes off of it because they just keep getting drunk and crying about stupid things.
0: Is this current?
1: No. This is a show. This was from years ago. But they also, like, the Jersey Shore has a channel. MTV, The Challenge, has a channel. The Storage Wars, Pawn Stars, all these shows have their own channel, and it just streams over and over and over again.
0: Oh, my God.
1: And the one show that I really love, this comic book, man, I'm dying, please send money.
0: Oh, I don't want to laugh at that.
1: The only thing that could be possibly worse

0: is hey, how about instead of taking that camera and shooting video of that dog, you give it a treat and get a bath, maybe?
1: Oh, I do hate those commercials. They're so worst. Heartbreaking. Well, maybe you should give a donation, and then it'll stop.
0: No, then it'll... Hey, it's working. We should double them up. No, if you could donate to St. Jude's, do it.
1: Please do. We encourage it.
0: Does this make me a terrible person? It's KLT.
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8: Rumors spreading around in that Texas town. About to check outside the game. You know what I'm talking about. Just let me know if you wanna go to that whole mile on the range. They got a lot of nice girls.

0: Ow. Ow, ow. Make sure, if you're a person that prays, pray for Frank Beard. He's in critical condition in a hospital somewhere right now. There's only two tops left.
1: Two tops.
0: Yeah. We already lost one. Well, we didn't lose one. We know where he is, but he's not dead. He's not alive anymore. Mm-hmm. Michelle Perez, before we get into the news, we have a little bit of business to conclude here. It's National Play in the Sand Day. In addition to Michelle Perez's 65th birthday.
1: 65th.
0: Right?
2: It's not far off.
0: Oh, 55. Right.
2: The double nickels, though.
0: Do you know that I just heard, and I think I heard it in Terry Ray's comedy club, that when you're in your 50s, you're the youngest of the old people. We are the freshmen of elderly.
2: It is true, though. Yeah, like this is like, and I also, it's like the final burst of energy.
1: You got it.
2: Enjoy it while you can. We're still relatively healthy.
1: Yes.
2: Yeah, no, I get that.
0: All right, so we have been encouraging people all morning to get outside in the sand and put their little fingers in the sand and write KLT rocks. Hey, I love KLT, whatever it is. And I would say we got about 50 entries.
1: Yes.
0: Which I was wicked surprised by.
1: Well done.
0: And the winner is...
1: Ron from Thompsonville.
0: Hey, Ron from Thompsonville. You're going to see George Thorogood.
2: Love it.
0: It what?
2: No. I just love the whole contest.
0: Thank you. It was Mickey's idea.
2: Well, you get people outside, and I mean, that's cool.
1: That's very good.
0: Are you going to take the accolade?
1: No, I'm not. I was waiting to see.
0: I was waiting to see if you were just going to stay there quietly and just take the praise, the undeserving praise.
1: I was not. My play in the sand bit did not land. And Finster said, maybe we should have people just write KLT in the sand. Next thing you know, we got 50, 60 entries. We got 55 double nickels.
0: So not that was a contest, but if it was...
1: As a reminder, Finster's the best.
0: Oh, don't forget about how much the bucket of coins weighed.
1: Oh, God.
0: I was off by 0.2 pounds.
1: We have this huge bucket of coins that Finster's registering in his award-winning checkout. Library checkout prize. And he guessed that it would be 13 pounds. I guessed it was 17 pounds.
0: It was
1: 12. Michelle Perez guessed 37 pounds.
0: It was 12.8.
1: Mr. was the closest without going over. Congratulations, winner of all the dinners.
2: I mean, to me, it felt like it could be, it's 170. It's heavy.
1: It's really heavy. 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
0: Shout out to all the guys there. I went there, took a tour. They're making us a fire pit, and it's awesome.
1: Oh, so cool.
2: That's right. Yeah, well, it's more controversy for the only women's prison in the state. Five women have died at the Huron Correctional Facility in as many months, and now a woman in prison at the Women's Huron Valley Correctional Facility is suing prison officials

0: for violating her religious rights. Kashina Akumbi filed a complaint Friday in federal court alleging the Michigan Department of Corrections violated her First Amendment rights to freely exercise her religion and her 14th Amendment right to equal protection. The 46-year-old is a Moorish Muslim and says for at least 5 years she has unsuccessfully sought permission to buy a proper prayer rug, and staff interfered with her use of a religious turban with her with her fasting practices. Akumbi says prison chaplain Annette Tellis finally helped her buy an appropriate rug in May of 2025.
1: I have a question, and I know there's no way that you could know this, but do you know, do they allow, I don't know if the women do that. I was going to say, do you know if in prison they allow Jewish prisoners to wear yarmulkes? Because if they can't, then I'm no to the turban.
2: Oh.
1: But if they allow the yarmulke, then you got to allow the turban.
3: That's a really good point.
1: Thank you. I'm not trying to be mean, but
0: no, it's a good, because
1: some people are prejudiced against Muslims specifically.
2: And
1: if it's, you know, what's good for the Jew is good for the Muslim. I don't think that's how the saying goes, but you know what I mean.
3: I think it's something about, yeah.
1: Sorry. Go ahead, Michelle.
0: No, I'm looking it up. Keep talking.
3: But this is actually a good question about whether Jewish females wear yarmulkes. I don't think I've ever seen that.
1: No, they don't.
3: Oh, okay.
1: It's the men. It's a man thing.
3: Oh, okay.
1: Yeah. I don't know why. Is it to keep Jesus from reading your thoughts?
3: I
1: don't think they go with Jesus. Anyway, I asked a regular question, and now I'm getting on a slippery slope.
0: No, and I think it's such a, it's a really good question. And
1: but it wouldn't be applicable to women because women
0: don't wear a yarmulke.
1: Jewish women don't wear yarmulkes.
0: But I think the overarching question is great because
1: it sets a precedent.
0: Well, prisons have a very strict dress code.
1: Right.
0: So it is a great question.
1: And you could really hide some contraband in a turban compared to a yarmulke, right? You can't like fit a shiv under there.
3: Also, mm-hmm. Could it be used as a weapon against yourself?
1: Or somebody else, right?
3: Yeah.
1: I don't know how long a turban is if you unwrap it.
3: I don't either.
1: I have a lot of turban questions.
3: We've got questions.
1: All right. Anyway.
3: Turban talk.
0: Okay. So, well, I mean, it's very nuanced, but as a general rule, they just restrict a lot of things, including headdress, including a lot of things for lots of reasons. And I would suggest you Google it because it is a very good question. And I'm going to be watching the results of this because it'll be interesting. I mean, having a prayer rug available, though, is different. That's like not having a chapel available.
3: Right. Or a Bible or something,
0: exactly.
3: Maybe.
0: Yeah, some place where you can go and have... we'll see how that one plays out. It's another major food recall for Taylor Fresh Farms, affecting more than half the country. Taylor Farms is recalling foods containing jalapenos like salsas and prepared guacamole from major retailers, including Walmart and Kroger. The voluntary recall covers 26 states, including Michigan, over concerns of salmonella contamination. This is the second major foodborne illness linked to Taylor Farms in recent weeks. And if you believe you have some of this product and you should check, you can take it back to the store where you purchased it.
1: Speaking of ingredients, yeah. Michelle Perez.
0: Yes.
1: Tomorrow, Crystal from Bay Brett is mm-hmm. the co-host, and we are competing again in a chocolate chip cookie challenge.
0: Oh, really?
1: Would you like to be a part of the competition?
0: I won't be here. Otherwise, I would.
1: Carry on, my wayward daughter.
0: All right. Court proceedings are moving forward against the Wexford County couple accused of killing 22-year-old Rebecca Park and her unborn son. Courtney and Bradley Bartholomew appeared in court August 4th. Courtney's preliminary exam is now scheduled for November 11th and November 23rd through the 25th. Bradley Bartholomew is due back in court August 18th next week for a continued hearing over his request to use a computer in jail to help prepare his defense. Both defendants face first-degree murder, felony murder, torture, and other charges. Rebecca Park's body was found in the Manistee National Forest last November. The remains of her unborn son have not been found. Both defendants are presumed innocent until proven guilty. Two Grand Traverse Regional Land Conservancy projects are protecting a combined 660 acres in northern Michigan. The Grand Traverse Land Conservancy says fundraising is complete for the 306-acre Ridge Nature Preserve in East Bay Township. The property, once proposed for more than 1,100 homes, includes an active bald eagle nest, streams, and water filtering wetlands. Trails are now being developed with a public opening expected in 2027. Meanwhile,

0: Well, the Conservancy and YMC Camp Hayawenta have agreed to permanently protect 354 acres and nearly 6,100 feet of Torch Lake shoreline. Their property will remain privately owned and continue operating as a camp. About $13 million has been raised towards the $17.6 million camp conservation project.
1: And as you see, speaking of eagles there, everybody's making a big deal. There was an eagle in one of the eagle cams that died.
0: No.
1: And people were all sad about it yesterday. And they kind of show it dying in the nest, and I had to change the channel.
0: There are
1: things that make me tell that I just can't expose myself to. Like,
0: That's horrible.
1: Hurts me to my soul.
2: Yeah. Emotions.
1: And I don't like it.
0: Yeah, that's really sad.
2: Yeah, that is very sad.
0: I totally get that. And, the conservation group Huron Pines in Gaylord reporting they are extremely close to meeting their fundraising goal in order to purchase and preserve Potter's Point. Potter's Point is a 41-acre property in Alpena County with nearly 8,000 feet of undeveloped Lake Huron shoreline. Officials with Huron Pines say it is one of the last places along Lake Huron where coastal wetlands and dense forests exist together. They say securing this property would also complete a connected ring of protected land around nearly the entire bay. The property is currently privately owned, and Huron Pines needs $1.52 million to secure the purchase. And as of yesterday, they need just about $20,000. So they are super close. For details, you can go to huronpines.org.
2: Time for a bake sale.
0: Mm-hmm. They can come up with that really fast. I've been watching this since they needed about $1 million, and it's
2: okay.
0: Well, it just goes to show how much people want to conserve the land up here and not just develop it all. So organizers of Roger City reminding you tonight is the Taste of Roger City. It's back for a second year, and it kicks off the Nautical Festival. The community is invited this evening from 6:30 to 8:30 for food, local flavor, and community. That, again, runs from 6:30 to 8:30, and the festival, kicking off today, runs from the 11th through the 16th.
1: Wonder what food represents Roger City.
0: That's a good question.
1: Right, like we're cherries.
0: Well, they're mariners. It's definitely a great
2: fish.
0: Fish.
2: Fisher, Fisher.
0: Roger City, speak up. Let us know what's your food there. Pasties, probably.
1: Ugh.
2: Yum.
0: I know.
1: Even the world's best pasty is terrible. I went with Mario Batali like to Marquette.
0: Okay. Home of the pasty, right?
1: Okay. And the sign, world's greatest pasties. Get your pasties here. Batali had heard about it. I went. I took a bite. I'm like, it's crap.
2: Oh.
1: I've gotten them at, you know, there's a place locally that mentions like a family relation.
0: Yeah.
1: Like Brother Joe's, but it's not Brother Joe's.
3: Okay,
1: awful.
3: It.
1: Awful.
2: No,
1: I don't like
2: those.
1: Pasties. Oh, that's good. You're just a plain Jane vanilla. Bland taste buds.
2: I hope somebody
1: you'll be easy to beat in both cooking competitions this week.
0: I have to tell you, I do not like them.
1: Doesn't blow my skirt up.
2: No. Bring it to me and stick it up my skirt. I'll eat a pasty.
1: Roger City Polish sausage.
0: Yes,
2: I love
0: of course.
2: Sausage.
1: Thank you.
0: Polish
1: all right.
0: food. Yes.
1: Is that it?
0: All right.
4: Yep, that's it.
1: All right. Sports brought to you. Oh, go ahead.
2: I'm still here, so I'm just going to say countywide power sports of Petoskey Nose Adventure. 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
1: Tigers start a three-game homestand today against Cleveland, the Guardians.
2: Ooh, your new favorite town.
1: Right. There's your sports. Oh. That's about it. There's nothing else going on. Lions play Thursday. And the countdown is on for college sports, 20-something days. By the way, I think there's only 30 days till Camp Omelet.
2: Oh, yeah. I think
1: 30 days from today.
2: Next thing you know, you'll be riding those trails.
1: Yeah. All right, let's get in the nice long rock block here. And congratulations to all of our winners. So many giveaways happening on KLT, the rock station.
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Aerosmith on KLT The Rock Station, Omelet and Finster, 921. Omelet is on vacation this week. I'm on vacation next week. Going back east to hang out with my crew, see my mom, even though she'll forget she saw me 2 minutes after I leave. I mean, it's not funny, but, you know, if you think about it, it's wicked sad and I'll cry. So this

0: is my defense mechanism, is comedy. I mean, at least what I call comedy. Let's do some weather for Jet's Pizza of Gaylord, open daily on the corner of West Main and West Street. Order by phone, online, or text. Jet's Pizza, better because it has to be. Sunrise side, mostly sunny with a high near 80 today. Tonight, 30% chance of showers and thunderstorms, and lows in the upper 50s. Tomorrow, you could get a little bit of rain, but also a little bit of sun. You know how it goes. Traverse City, Cherry Capital, sunny with a high of 81 today. Tonight, partly cloudy, low of 62. And then tomorrow, mostly sunny with a high of about 80. Great day to get out there and take a motorcycle ride. A lot of bike nights happening. I'm going out to Cadillac. Hopefully, I'll see you out there. I don't know what I'm doing today, though, but I got to get out and get some sun. Maybe I should go play in the sand, right? Oh, you know what that could mean? There is a golf course that has a practice green right off the road, and you could go play on it, and they have a sand trap you could do chips out of and all of that. That could be fun for a minute or two. But I got so much running around to do because the rest of the week is more competitions against Mickey and the guests start piling up. Although today we had Michelle from the Librarian. Tomorrow is Crystal from Bay Bread, and Mickey and I are going to see who can make the best chocolate chip cookie. So I got to go get all the ingredients for that. Then Thursday, Mario Batali comes in on National Filet Mignon Day, and he's making filet and eggs, which Mickey, we didn't even get to this today. She said, I don't like yolks. How do you... I mean, even when it's all like a scrambled egg, I have a million questions about Mickey and the yolk. But anyway, her and I are competing in a dessert competition. Mario said we must use local fresh fruit. Fun, right? We're in the cherry capital, so I got to find out where I could get some tart, fresh tart cherries today. Because I think it might be late. And if it's too late for that, then you got to make the switch to the peach. Or whatever, look, I know blueberries are fresh now. Lots of fresh fruit out there. And then Friday, Carter Osterhaus is coming in, and Mickey and I are making pasta houses. Right? Any of the dried pasta, I mean, you could cook it, I guess, if you wanted to. But we are going to make little houses out of pasta. Carter has a new show with a bunch of 90s TV stars like Urkel, Jody Sweetin, Joey Lawrence, and our own Carter. By the way, I remember seeing a magazine when I was in Mexico, and Carter was on the cover of it. And it had for some reason, they were having like a list of famous people. Anyway, and Carter was in, and I'm like, we're all the way in Mexico. See, it's funny because people only know me in this area, but like him and Mario, who also have the same birthday, known everywhere. When I was in Italy with Batali, 100 people must have stopped him for selfies in Italy. It's crazy. Anyway, all right. Coming up next, it's the 5 things you need to know to be the smartest person at work. I also see some you too in your future. It's KLT.
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3: 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Taylor Swift, boy! You Stop can't it. Sell testosterone with the with life of a showgirl coming off your wrist.
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One of rock's most famous stuttering songs. I think Bad to the Bone probably is the most popular song with stuttering in it. Although Talking About My Generation has a little bit of stuttering in it. Silly conversation. It's on Lynn Finster. I'm Lynn's on vacation this week. He'll be back next week. I'll be gone. Mickey stays constant through the whole thing, though. And let's get right to it.

0: And now, it's time for the five things you need to know to be the smartest person at work.
1: 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All right, number one, Tigers start a three-game homestand against the Cleveland Guardians tonight. And the Lions play on Thursday. First preseason game. We're just 2 days away. Number two, Frank Beard of ZZ Top is there. Major health concerns. We don't know where he is right. Well, I just got an alert from TMZ that said Frank Beard rushed to something. Something's going on with Frank Beard. Number three, it is National Play in the Sand Day. Even if it's for a few minutes today, you should get to a beach and put your bare feet in the sand. Just don't take pictures. Somebody, by the way, wrote KLT in their picture and put their feet in the picture. No. Number four. Although Terry Ray, she would put her feet in the picture and then tell you that she should be a foot model. Walks around in here with bare feet. Gross. Number four, nobody won the Powerball last night, at least the big one. I will predict that it will get over $1 billion before the next drawing. And the fifth and final thing you need to know to be the smartest person at work, 30 days from today is Camp Omelet. Get your tickets now at WKLT.com. All right, let's take a quick break. I'm not playing any of those songs. AC/DC. Coming up next, and then we will close the show. But first, I want to tell you about Gaylord Machine and Fabrication, your source for laser cutting, steel products, and so much more. I mean, if you can dream it, they can make it out of metal. I was over there, and I was like, hey, do you think we could make a metal skull? 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We are making a KLT fire pit over there. They also were able to make scaffolding for a job. I saw them making a bunch of steel door frames, a bunch of like gray, anything out of metal, sheet, structural. They got it all in this new laser table. I mean, it cut out so many logos in 10 minutes. I mean, I think they're one of the few shops in the whole state of Michigan to have this advanced laser cutting table. 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I had a great time over there. We also made some American throwing stars. China had nothing to do with it. All right, we'll be right back. It's KLT.
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0: Swamp. KLT, The Rock Station, Omelet and Finster, 953. That's it for us today, kids. Thank you, everybody, who participated in today's show. Congratulations to all our winners and qualifiers. I mean, the Metallica at the Sphere. Somebody won George Thorogood tickets, as well as the Two Sons Pizza. So many giveaways. Listen tomorrow morning, very early, like before 6, because we're going to play that Metallica sounder possibly tomorrow in the 5 o'clock hour. Got to do it either tomorrow, Thursday, or Friday. Doing a different hour every week, every day this week. So we've already done one in the 6 and 7. You know what other 3 hours there are. All right, tomorrow you will get to hear Crystal from Bay Bread talk about things that are going on down there. Plus, you might hear me lose to my tour guide boss in Seinfeld trivia. Then Mickey and I are competing in a chocolate chip cookie cook-off where Crystal will be the judge. So many things going on this week here on KLT. That's it for us, kids. Until tomorrow, be excellent. Terry Ray's next.
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The home of Omelet and Finster in the morning. 97.5 WKLT, Kalkaska, Traverse City. 93.5 WBCM, Boyne City, Petoskey. 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

Tuesday, August 25th, KLT welcomes George Thorogood and the Destroyers to the Interlochen Center for the Arts. Bad to the bone. George Thorogood with the Marshall Tucker Band. Can't you see? Whoa, George Thorogood. Keep listening for the Miller Lite ticket window to open for your chance to win. 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

Mick Jagger, Rolling Stones on the Rock Station. KLT finishing off a long rock block. It's funny, I was having a discussion last evening on the way home from the gym, which was code for I went tanning. And we were talking about the Stones were on the radio. And my friend Donna's like, you know, Mick Jagger got all his dance moves from Tina Turner. And we thought, Tina Turner could dance, though. Mick Jagger has some pretty, I mean, we have all accepted it and embraced it. There's even a song called Moves Like Jagger. But if you were, let's say, at a dance club, and there was someone using those Mick Jagger moves, you would probably giggle a little bit with the whole strutting like a, I don't even know what that is. And the lips out and whatever. You were like, let's just move away. Let's move away from that fellow, honey. But it works for him, you know? It works. How you doing? Happy Tuesday. Here we are, the 11th day of August. And yesterday, on lunch at the Leedsville Cafe, a fellow called and said he had gone to a wedding over the weekend, and the reception was Harry Potter themed. So, you know, House of Slytherin and all the whatever. And it got me thinking about if you could have a themed wedding, you know, whether it be big time wrestling or you want to base it on, I haven't, you know, Spider-Man wedding. What would you do? You know, what's a good idea for a themed wedding that could be fun and the guests could all be involved? Like they all have to dress like superheroes or whatever. And I love this idea. So that's going to be the theme for lunch at the Leedsville Cafe. You're planning a themed wedding reception. What would the theme be? So think about that, because I think it could be pretty funny. KLT's weather is brought to you by Plowman's Collision of Alpena. We meet by accident. Sunshine, Traverse City says sunshine 81. Alpena says isolated showers possible before 11, otherwise sunshine high of 80. We all have a slight chance of rain tomorrow as well. Okay, by we all, I mean the East Coast. Not on Traverse City side, sunshine 79. Thursday, sunshine 77. Actually, sunshine every day on the West Coast. All right, let's go back to you, East Coast. A chance of showers tonight, maybe tomorrow. Slight chance Thursday. We'll see what happens, but I need it to be sunshine. What's Saturday? Saturday, sunshine 74. I'll be in Roger City on Saturday for the Roger City Nautical City Festival, which is going to be awesome, which has kicked off now. Right now in Alpena, 63. You got the sunshine, 72 Harbor Springs. Same for Cadillac. How about Traverse City? Sunshine, 73. All right, so we have a theme for lunch at the Leedsville Cafe today. I have Toto and Christopher Cross tickets to give away in the Miller Lite ticket window. I'm going to make someone a finalist for the Metallica trip at the Sphere in Vegas.

0: Vegas, and we're going to play Terry Ray's most excellent catchphrase game during the lunchtime hour. Randy's Diner will be the prize because they're the sponsor. All right, we have plans.
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0: Yes, on the rock station, KLT from 90125, right there for you. I'm Terry Ray. Hello. So today is the 11th. So this Sunday is the 16th, and then the following Sunday will be the 23rd, and that's when a big event is going on. There's big events going on all the time, but a week from this Sunday, Sunday the 23rd, is Castle Farms Battle of the Bands. And so they put the word out that they were looking for local bands to compete, and you had to submit before midnight a week or so ago, and then they narrowed it down from all the bands that entered to five, and these five bands are going to compete, and the public is welcome to come and cheer on their favorites, and there'll be food and drinks and fun, and KLT will be there, and it's Sunday, August 23rd, 1 to 7. Doors open at 1. At 2 o'clock, the first band will go on. They call themselves Skank. Skank is going on at 2. And so they'll play for 30 minutes, then they break down, next man plays. 3 o'clock, Praise the Fallen. 4 o'clock, Midnight Blue Band. 5 o'clock, Shortstop. And at 6 o'clock, the band Loophole. These are the five bands that were chosen to compete. And then at 7, there will be a winner announcement. And we'll find out who wins it all. And they win money. And then they also win a slot in the 2027 lineup at the Castle in Charlevoix. So it's kind of a big deal for them. And it's a chance to come out. I believe I'm going to be a judge. I know Finster has said he would. And we're going to be some of the judges. So we will be there. And, you know, so it's going to be a lot of fun. Tickets are on sale now at castlefarms.com. It's not expensive, and it should be a fun afternoon. And if you haven't been to the castle in a while, Castle Farms, it's a beautiful place. And it's so nostalgic just to be there, and it'll be fun watching the bands and whatnot. So come cheer on your favorite a week from Sunday, all right? The 23rd is when it's happening. All right, Terry Ray's Comedy Club is on the way this morning, as well as your chance to become a Metallica finalist. We will do that soon.
1: KLT is giving you the experience of a lifetime. 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Don't just hear about the biggest rock show of the year. Here. Be there. 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
2: And kids are fat. Have you seen them? They're very portly right now. The kids are large and in charge. Which must be weird, because when I was a kid, there really weren't that many fat kids, and they got picked on. They shouldn't have, but they did. Wonder if they still do. And what if boys are walking around? You're fat! So are you. Damn it, I didn't think of that. It's true. It must be confusing. Kids are at recess. You guys playing freeze tag? No, we're having chest pain, so we're not moving. You know, it's got a lot of fruit roll-ups in my system right now. You know who thinks we're really fat is Europeans. They think we're just gigantic. And it's weird, because you go to these random European countries, and they have all these really strong opinions about Americans, and we have no opinions about their entire country at all. Like, we don't even know anything about them. I was in Sweden, and this guy in Sweden goes, "Well, we say Americans are fat and lazy. What do you say about us?" That you're Vikings? And you guys still do that with the boats and the cute little hats? Because that's... Your country sucks, bro. I'm sorry, but...
3: Yes, my parents are divorced. obviously. I didn't mind that so much. I think the worst thing about your parents getting divorced is that they move into two different houses, and then you, as the kid, has to move from house to house. And I remember being little thinking, why can't I stay here and you guys move to me? And I'm like, why am I 5 years old learning how to roll my socks to fit more room in the suitcase because dad kissed a woman at a party? Then I get there, he's like, oh, you forgot your toothbrush. I'm like, duh, you forgot your wedding vows. Stop it. My mom called me the other day, actually. She said, oh, I think you've got this thyroid disease. A lot of the women in our family have got it. You've got all the symptoms. You've got weight fluctuation. You've got skin prone to breakouts, and you're quite irritable and rude. And I was like, well, I hope I've got it. Otherwise, this has just been quite a mean phone call.
4: Do me a favor. Set your cell phone to something like, ring. My cell phone goes off. You know what it sounds like? It sounds like a phone. Ring. Some people get a little wacky with the cell phone rings. You're being in a meeting, a boardroom or something. Some guy's phone goes off. Then they look at you and go, is that yours or mine? You know that's yours, dummy. You stayed up till 4 a.m. figuring out how to make it play that song. The more annoying the song, the longer it takes them to find their phone. You're waiting for a bus, the guy next to you.

0: halfway through the guitar solo of Freebird, you're like, will you answer that before I stab you with this pen?
1: Dad, there's this place right here in New Jersey. It's called Great Adventure Safari Park. 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You heard that wrong. Can we go? We're going in the car. We got a case of Pepsi. They had a case of Pepsi. If it's free with a can of Pepsi, right? Since we got a case, shouldn't we be able to just drive round and round? No, that's not how it works. Well, I'm going to ask them. All right, well, you do that. Pull up. She's at the ticket booth. She's like, welcome to Great Adventure Safari Park. It is $89.99 per person. Look at the kids. Are you kidding me? Unless you got a can of Pepsi, then it's free. Which now all three kids look at me and go, Hold on a second. It's free with a can of Pepsi. Yep, it's a radio promotion. Are the animals alive? My daughter goes, ask them about the case of Pepsi. I'm like, oh, you got a case of Pepsi, then you can drive around and around.
2: You know what I miss most about being a kid, though? Substitute teachers. Don't you wish we had those at work? Hey, you show up for work one day. Hey, I'm Bob. I'll be your substitute boss for the day. Hey, nice to meet you, Bob. You know we take 4-hour lunches here where we work. Oh, yeah, and you pay. Hey, 10 a.m. cocktail hour.
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5: I called my home machine to leave a message for myself. And I got nervous leaving that message. I was like, hey, it's me. It's you too. Just wanted to remind you to go to Karen's party on Friday. I told her we'd go, so we should probably go. I didn't say we'd go, because that would mean we were crazy, which we're not. Okay, I'm rambling. All right, that's it. Love you. Bye. Hey, it's me again. I just want to clear up that last message. My mom's been leaving me longer and longer messages. I don't know what it is about the mom message. A lot of detail. The mom message. She's like, hi, it's your mother. It's 7:34 on Tuesday. Oops, 7:35. The clock just turned 7:35. Must have been at the end of the 4 when I said 7:34, because now it says 7:30. I just sit with my finger on the erase button, but you can't hit it in case the end of the message is like, I'm being attacked. So you have to sit there like, oh my God, hurry up. I can feel myself getting older.
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Lerner on the Rock Station, KLTM Terry Ray. One of the many shows that we have tickets for is Toto. There's actually three bands. This is a little taste of what the show would seem like if you were there.

0: So it's Toto, Christopher Cross, and the Romantics. Three bands, one night, Friday, August 28th, at the Acrisure Amphitheater. So that is 2 weeks from this Friday. Friday, August 28th, and fun. You want to go?
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0: 231-941-9558 will get you through. 231-941-9558. I'll take caller 17. Toto, Christopher Cross, the Romantics, all three bands, Friday, August 28th, Acrisure Amphitheater, Grand Rapids. Sounds like a date night. If you haven't won in the last 30 days, good luck right now.
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1: The Eighth Commandment says, thou shalt not steal. 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

0: Nickelback on the rock station, KLT. I just checked their website. They are currently not touring, but you can request a show. But boy, do they have a lot of swag on their website. If you were looking for some you don't really see a lot of people wearing Nickelback swag. Can't take the grief. But there's a lot of fans. Nickelback became the new Hootie and the Blowfish at some point in time, where everybody loved them and then they didn't. And I think people are coming back around for both bands. 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Traverse City's forecast says sunshine 81, sunshine tomorrow 79, sunshine Thursday 77, sunshine Friday and Saturday 70s all week long. On the East Coast, looking at you, Alpena. Sunshine today, high of 80. Tomorrow, there's a chance of showers, 79. Chance of showers Thursday, too. It's a slight chance, though. Otherwise, sunshine throughout. Right now in Alpena, you got the sunshine, 67, 75 Harbor Springs, 77 in Cadillac, downtown Traverse City. We got some sunshine and 76. I saw somebody post that a full moon was coming. When is the full moon? I'm going to have to look it up. Ow! People get weirder when the full moon comes around. All right, we're getting closer to noontime and lunch at the Leedsville Cafe. Today's theme has to do with a call that came in yesterday. Somebody went to a wedding, and there was a theme at the reception. It was a Harry Potter theme. So if you were going to host a wedding, you don't actually have to get married, but if you were going to host a wedding and you could do a theme, what theme would you do? What would be fun to invite people to your wedding and they have to, what would you do? Styx is coming out.
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0: Hi, KLT, who's this?
1: Susan,
0: you are caller 31. Where are you calling from?
1: Elk Rapids.
0: Yeah, what you got going on today?
1: I'm working.
0: Yeah, what do you do?
1: I'm the office manager for Elk Rapids Marina.
0: Oh, very nice. What a lovely spot to be every day, huh?
1: Oh, yeah. I work with a great group of guys.
0: Awesome. Very cool. All right, Susan. Well, you are now an instant finalist for Metallica at the Sphere in Las Vegas, Halloween night. Should you win, it includes airfare, compliments of TBC Airport, overnight accommodations, some spending cash, tickets to the show. How cool would that be?
1: So damn cool.
0: Absolutely. And your next chance to become an instant finalist will happen this afternoon. Squatch is out. Tom Safransky will be in. And we're giving you a chance he's got all kinds of things to give away this afternoon, as a matter of fact. But we are moments away from lunch at the Leedsville Cafe. And the other way to get registered for Metallica tickets, there's a bunch of locations. You can find all the list at WKLT.com, or keep listening because we keep telling you where to go and where to sign up. But the grand prize drawing will be Friday, August 28th, which that is the night of the full moon. I thought it was like the next couple of days. And Mary Dew contacted me and let me know that the new moon, the new Virgo moon, starts tomorrow, but it's not the full moon. And so now we're all up on moon facts. That's been Moon Facts with Terry Ray. 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
3: 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And yesterday the theme was, what was the highlight of your weekend? And I got this phone call.
4: Hey, Kim. How you doing?
3: Good. How you doing? What was the highlight of your weekend?
4: So, Saturday, went to a wedding reception. And the theme of the wedding was Harry Potter. It was pretty cool the way they had the whole thing set up.
3: It was a Harry Potter themed wedding?
4: Yeah, the reception. It was pretty cool.
3: Interesting. So that made me, what if you were going to, you don't have to actually get married. We're just, this is make believe. But let's say you were going to host a themed wedding. What would you make the theme be? And then, you know, you could have the guests all have to be part of it too. So they, you know, you could have stuff for them there, or they have to show up already, you know, as superheroes or whatever your theme would be. What would you make a themed wedding be, just for the fun of it? 231, we'll see if this goes anywhere. 231-941-9558. 231-941-9558. That's the KLT, tbcairport.com, studio line. 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
5: 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Hey, hey.
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0: Def Leppard on the Rock Station, KLTM Terry Ray. It is lunch at the Leedsville Cafe. We're talking, if you could plan a theme for a wedding, what would you go with?
1: Hey, Terry, I would absolutely have a Star Trek-themed wedding.
0: Star Trek, okay.
1: Yeah. Okay, have a good day.
0: Bye. Nothing more than Star Trek. Everybody, beam me up, Scotty. It's KLTM.

0: Trey Ray, how are you today?
1: Good. What would your theme be?
0: Well, I don't know if it'd be a theme or not, but I went to a wedding once and they had a chicken dance contest.
1: Oh.
0: Only the thing was all the people out on the dance floor wore Bluetooth headphones, so it looked like there's, you know, a dozen people out there having some kind of attack. And it's hilarious.
1: Awesome. What shall we play?
0: Something from Tom Petty. Sounds good today.
1: All right. Take care. Bye-bye. So they were probably doing like the silent disco where you all have headphones on. And... It's KLJ.

0: Hi, my themed wedding would be, well, my husband's name is Bruce Wayne, and he looks like the original Batman. So it'd be Batman, and then people tell me I look like Janis Joplin. So it'd be Batman and Janis Joplin mixed together.
1: Oh, all right.
0: Yeah, he looks a lot like Batman. He,
1: awesome.
0: Everywhere we go.
1: Awesome.
0: Look who I got in my lane. It's Batman. I'm like, I wish.
1: Ah, have a great day. Thank you. So they'd have a bat cave at the reception. Bunch of hippies wandering around. It's chaotic.

0: Went to the weirdest wedding reception over the weekend. It was a Batman Janis Joplin theme. It is lunch at the Leedsville Cafe, KLTM. Terry Ray, good afternoon. If you were, somebody yesterday had gone to a Harry Potter themed wedding reception, which has started the discussion today. If you could host a wedding reception, this is just play, you're already married, whatever, what would you, what kind of idea would you have? That's what we're discussing today.
1: Hi, Jerry, how are you?
0: I'm good. What did you come up with a theme for a wedding?
1: Well, I am a widow and a little older, but if I was younger and was to get married again, I would like a woodland theme with, like, fairies and mushrooms and gnomes and just things like that.
0: Oh, it'd be springtime. Yes. What would yours be? Someone said Star Trek. Lunch at the Leedsville Cafe. KLT.

0: Yes, if I was going to have a theme wedding, I would have a toga party. Hey, this is Rob from Alpena.
1: Rob from Alpena, I want to see you pitch that to your wife-to-be. You know what we should do for our wedding? We should have a toga party. That's gonna fly like a fart in church there, Rob. What? It's KLT.

0: So many good ideas.
1: Hey, how are you doing, Terry?
0: Good. What'd you come up with?
1: It would be the Brady Bunch theme.
0: Brady Bunch.
1: What kind of things? I'm getting married again.
0: Yeah. What kind of things would you do at the wedding reception to make it a Brady Bunch theme?
1: Maybe get in a circle, like a huddle up from football, and dance around. I don't know.
0: Okay.
1: And everybody would be happy and could get along for more than an hour.
0: Okay, you need to work on your theme. Have a great day. Thank you.
1: Okay, bye.
0: Have Alice and Sam the Butcher there. Everybody has to bring multiple kids, even if they belong to them or not. Sounds like a grand time. If you had a themed wedding, what would you do? It's KLT.

0: Don Felder, one of the Eagles, right there on the rock station. KLT, it is lunch at the Leedsville Cafe. I'm Terry Ray. Good afternoon. Today's theme is based on a phone call from yesterday that someone went to a Harry Potter-themed wedding reception over the weekend, and which got me thinking, if you could make your own, what would you do? And there's been some fine ideas, everything from Star Trek to a Batman theme to Woodland Fairies to Brady Bunch to a toga party. What would you, it could be anything. This is make-believe. So whatever you make up, you know, whatever you come up with, there's no wrong answer. Unless your wife's sitting there, and then there might be a wrong answer. Then it could be completely wrong. 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Sunshine all week long. We'll be in the upper 70s for the rest of the week. 80s today, and it's looking beautiful. On the East Coast, hello, Alpena. Sunshine, 80 today. Slight chance of rain tonight, maybe tomorrow. Very slight, though. For a couple days, otherwise sunshine, and you too will be in the 70s for the rest of the week. Right now in Alpena, it is currently 72, 79 Harbor Springs, 79 in Cadillac. Downtown Traverse City has now hit 80. More of your suggestions are coming up. 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I will share some of those momentarily. 231-941-9558 will get you through. 231-941-9558. 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
3: 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Bad the ball. George Thorogood with the Marshall Tucker Band. Can't you see? Oh, George Thorogood. 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
4: Alrighty then. Lots of you on the text line. We're talking if you could have, this is a fantasy wedding reception, and you could have a theme for your wedding reception, what would it be? And lots of you on the text. Steve from Gaylord sent a picture. This is a wedding reception I went to on Halloween. There were skeletons everywhere. I did a wedding reception that was kind of, it was gothic. I performed the ceremony, and it was so dark in there. Had to use a phone. Somebody, the groom had to give me his light on his phone so I could see what I was doing. It was spooky. Ann in Traverse City, I would do an 80s music theme. Big hair, shoulder pads, silk pants and shirts. Dance floor with a DJ and play songs like Panama by Van Halen. Although my specialty would be planning a divorce bash. All right, Ann. Allison in Afton. She would have a great Gatsby theme. Mira from Beulah, daughter got married 10 years ago. We had a Halloween in July. It was a blast. All right, good. Jody would have a camouflage theme. It would be like no one showed up. Okay. Zombie John and Alpina Gomez and Morticia Adams theme. Oh, an Adams family theme. Mark and Misik says a porn stars from the past themed wedding. I would have just called, but I'm sitting in the waiting room of an urgent care facility. Not a conversation to have when children are present. Thanks, Mark. Frank is a toga party theme. Okay, someone else said that. Kathy, hi, Terry, never getting married again, but if I were planning a reception, my theme would be Halloween, so everybody could just come in costume. All right, Northside Billy. Thank you for keeping us KLT fans structured, Terry Ray. Tom Petty came to mind right away with the theme Alice in Wonderland. All right, Alice in Wonderland theme. You all have some, there are some fine ideas. What would your theme be? It's lunch at the Leedsville Cafe. KLT.

0: Sting and the Police on the Rock Station. KLT, it is lunch at the Leedsville Cafe. If you could make up a theme for a wedding.
1: Hey, I did a biker theme.
0: A biker theme. All right.
1: In a club, we got married in our city park, and reception was at the clubhouse.
0: Okay, so she actually did it. Bikers. It's KLT.

0: Steppenwolf on the Rock Station. KLT, it is Lunch at the Leedsville Cafe. I'm Terry Ray. 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Randy's Diner on Carver Garfield in Traverse City. Nothing finer than Randy's Diner. As a matter of fact, you have a chance to win a gift card to Randy's Diner. We're going to play Terry Ray's Most Excellent Catchphrase Game. This is where I get two of you on the phone line. I give you clues as to a word I'm trying to get you to say. You shout out answers. First one to five wins, a gift card to Randy's Diner. If you haven't won this game in 30 days, let's play. 231-941-9558. 231-941-9558. I need a male and a female in hopes of telling you apart.
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5: I have Justin and I have Kelly on the line. Say hello to each other.
6: Hi, Kelly.
7: Hi, Justin.
5: And where are you from, Justin?
6: Traverse City.
5: Where are you from, Kelly?
7: Kingsley.
5: All righty. So have you heard this game before?
6: Yeah, I have.
5: Have you played this game before?
6: Yeah, I have not.
5: All right. The way it works, I give clues. You shout out answers. First one to five wins. All the answers have something to do with something you would find at a wedding. Okay? That is today's theme. All right. You've been to weddings. Here we go. This is an embarrassing song that people dance to.
6: Chicken dance.
5: Yes, chicken dance. Two words that can make a wedding very exciting.
6: I do.
5: And then people can drink all they want.
6: Bars reception. Open.
5: Yeah, it's two words. It's called a...
6: Open bar.
5: Open bar. He got it. Open bar. This is where the real party begins.
6: The reception.
5: Yes, that's a tie. Vacation after the wedding.
7: Honeymoon.
5: She was first. Bride walks down this.
6: Aisle.
5: He was first. His biggest job might be to make sure the groom actually shows up.
7: Best man.
5: Who was that?
7: Kelly.
5: This is small circle, big commitment. Put it on your
6: ring.
5: Finger. Ring. He got ring. Wedding ring. A guy wears when he wants to look fancy.
7: Tux.
5: Yes.
7: Tuxedo.
5: Cork flies. Everyone cheers.
6: Couldn't hear ya.
5: The cork toast? Flies.
7: The toast?
5: Yeah. What are they drinking?
6: Champagne
5: for the win. He got you.
7: Okay.
5: All right. Thank you for playing, Kelly. And
7: you're welcome. Bye.
5: Justin, you've got a gift card to Randy's Diner. Nothing finer than Randy's Diner. Have you been there?
6: I have.
5: Yeah, all right. And you know it's good then. All right.
6: Yeah.
5: All right. That is Terry Ray's most excellent catchphrase game. Thank you for playing. Here we go.
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5: All right, lots of great calls for lunch at the Leedsville Cafe today. It all started because of yesterday, someone saying they went to a Harry Potter-themed wedding, and it was a blast. And I'm wondering if you could make up a themed wedding, what would you do?
8: Hello, Jerry.
5: Hello.
8: My thing will be Grease.
5: Grease, like the movie?
8: Yes.
5: Go Grease Lightning. Oh, all right. So you would have like a 50s theme in a way.
8: Pretty much.
5: Okay. What kind of things would be at your reception? What would we find there?
8: John Travolta.
5: Okay, the John Rock Travolta Station. Would be at your way.
1: KLT.
5: Wait, this is going horribly wrong. That's not what it was supposed to play. You guys talk amongst yourselves, and we'll push the button again, and then this will happen. Let's see what happens. That's it. Okay. Whew. Okay, Grease-themed wedding, and John Travolta would be there. You'd be very popular if John Travolta was at your wedding. I can tell you that. All right, back at it. Aerosmith, it's Rock Station. KLT.

0: Papa. That's a different lumberjack song. It is KLT. I'm Terry Reagan. Afternoon. That one for the young man who calls every now and again about working with his paw, I think is what he's doing. It is KLT. So during lunch at the Leedsville Cafe, we were talking about if you could have a themed wedding, because somebody had a Harry Potter theme wedding. What would you do? And a bunch of you mentioned Halloween theme for the wedding. But this guy went to a wedding that went one step further.
1: And a bride and groom dressed up as Uncle Fester on Wednesday, kind of creepy.
0: Oh, but, I love it.
1: They danced the monster mash.
0: So, yeah, they really went for it. Anyway, it is KLT. I'm Terry Ray. Good afternoon. You have another chance this afternoon to become, oh, I see somebody said the Rocky Horror Picture Show. Let's do the dub warp again for their theme. You have another chance to become a finalist for Metallica this afternoon. Squatch is out, but we have a fine replacement, which you will hear in a little bit. But the other way to become a finalist for Metallica and up your chances of winning are to go in person to one of the locations we have throughout northern Michigan. The grand prize drawing is 2 weeks from this Friday, so you have a little time to get out and put your name in some drawing boxes like the Keg Bar and Waters, Alpina Car Care, Rico's Bar and Grill and Grand, LaHaye's Dispensary, Sheboygan, Lighthouse Dispensary, TC, Bucksnort Saloon and Meeseek, Alpina Furniture, Jet's Pizza in Gaylord and Petoskey, North Point Motors in Kalkaska, Hoppy's Tavern on 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that you can go to and put your name in, and your name counts as 10 entries when you put your name in. Just do it once. I talked to a gal named Kathy yesterday, who she and a friend traveled all over northern Michigan over the weekend putting their names in the drawing for Metallica at the Sphere on Halloween night. Includes airfare, compliments of TVC Airport, hotel stay, tickets to the show. How cool would that be? I saw you too at the Sphere, and it was just crazy how cool it was, and this would be a great show, especially for free. So keep listening for the sounder, or get your butt, do both, get your butt into those locations and get registered, all right? Eddie Money's coming up this afternoon. I mentioned you too. How about we do one from them as well?
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0: Hey, it's Terry Ray. 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
6: 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The Benzie County Department of Veterans Affairs can help answer questions and offer guidance, whether it's access to service records, navigating VA healthcare, disability compensation, pensions, DIC for

0: 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The Benzie County Department of Veterans Affairs. Here to serve those who serve.
1: The Eighth Commandment says, "Thou shalt not steal." But something hinky is up with not just a bar's breakfasts. They're exactly like the amazing breakfast served at Rico's Bar and Grill in Grawn. But hold your ponies. The Knot did not steal. Recipes were made to be shared and traded. So Rico's diners are now enjoying the Knot's famous fried fish. All is fair, square, and honest. Not just a bar. 3,500 3x5 recipe cards north of Leland-Aux Sands Casino, open 7 days a week.
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Tesla on the rock station, KLT. You're going to have a chance to win your way in to see Tesla Extreme and headliner Motley Crue this afternoon. That band coming August 27th to the Acrisure Amphitheater in Grand Rapids. And Tom, who's sitting in for Squatch this afternoon, will be opening up that Miller Lite ticket window, giving you a chance to win, which will be very fun. KLT's weather's brought to you by Dave's Auto Repair. Before hitting the road, have them check your brakes, oil, antifreeze, tire wear, or suspension. Open weekdays 8 till 5 on US 23 South in Alpena. And sunshine, the word for the day, and it's a good day for sure. This 11th day of August. I'm stalling for a second while I'm making this. You can't even see. Like, what are you doing, Terry Ray? Sunshine, 81. That's the forecast today. Patchy fog overnight. Maybe some fog in the morning. Tomorrow's high in the upper 70s, and then we'll be in the 70s the rest of the week. So, nice. On the East Coast, looking at you, Alpena. Sunshine, 80 today. And then sunshine, 79 tomorrow. Is this Alpena again? Yeah, because it's not mentioning. Now it's mentioning isolated showers overnight. But now that chance of rain tomorrow is gone. Well, all right, those of you that are like, no rain, because we have the Rogers City Nautical City Festival going on. We don't want any rain. And apparently your prayers worked, people. So you must be doing something right. What else is going on in northern Michigan right now? Let's take a look really quick. We're on the 11th day of August, which means the Northwestern Michigan Fair, going to the fair is going on. The Alpena County Fair is going on. The Otsego County Fair in Gaylord is happening. Also, the Rogers City Nautical Festival kicks off today, runs through the weekend. The Antrim County Fair starts this weekend, as does the Buckley Old Engine Show and the 50th Annual Frankfurt Art Fair. And a lot of other things, but definitely Alpena County Fair, Northwestern Michigan Fair, Rogers City Nautical Festival, all the fun things. And the weather's cooperating. Can I get an amen? We're having a revival meeting on the radio today. Right now in Alpena, 75, 81.

0: One Harbor Springs, 81 Cadillac. How about Traverse City, 78 at this time. Still coming up this afternoon. How about we do one because we can? How about we do one from AC/DC and a bunch of other great songs?
1: I drank so much in my life. Now on the back of my driver's license, there's a list of organs I need.
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Thin Lizzy, the rec station, KLTM Terry Ray, good afternoon. I got a note, Sheboygan County Fair is going on this week too. I failed to mention that along with all the other fairs and doings and goings-ons that are happening in northern Michigan. One thing that's happening in a few weeks, I believe the countdown is now at 30 days, maybe? I don't know. Finster's always counting. It's the 28th Annual Camp Omelet, September 10th through the 13th. 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The ultimate party for a purpose, because all the proceeds go to Cherry Land Humane Society and Charlie Golf One, which are both great causes. And there's live music, there's axe throwing and cornhole tournaments and a scavenger hunt and mud scrambles and off-road poker runs and campsite naming contest and just so much going on. 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There's a lot of sponsors. It's gotten, this will probably be the biggest one yet, the biggest Camp Omelet yet. And it's out at Twisted Trails Off-Road Park in Copemish, September 10th through the 13th. It will be a weekend you will be talking about for some time. I am certain of that. And so make your way, my friends. It's going to be a lot of fun. All right, so I need to do something. I seem to always be needing to do something. I need to push this button. Tom Safransky, he's filled in, I think, one other time, maybe twice. And he's pretty excited. He's usually on our sister stations. So

0: this is a big deal for him to be on KLT, because, you know, dream come true. And so, so he's ready to rock and roll. But make him feel welcome, because he's got a lot going. He's got Metallica to get you, make you a finalist for. He's got Motley Crue tickets to give away. He's got the Four at 404 work release at 5. And there's a lot of buttons. If you ever come to the KLT studios, it looks a little bit like NASA with all the screens on the walls and the different keyboards. And there's a lot of buttons to push. Let's see how many he pushes at the same time. It should be very entertaining. So Tom's coming up next. Have a great afternoon. I'll chat with you again tomorrow. See ya.
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4: 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And just so you're in the know, it's a glow party. We're things that glow. They'll have things that glow. 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

0: certainly was in the right.
1: It's definitely like he was cruising for bruising.
2: And one of the best things about working here in the studio of KLT is the volume for the headphones goes to 11. Pink Floyd and Money, and in for Squatch, I'm Tom Safransky. Kicking back to 45 years ago, getting into the broadcasting business, 19 years of age, and I'm wanting to do the rock and roll scene, right? And I've done every format. Every single format, but never had a real solid a show on the rock and roll station. And then Carrie asked me, Terry, a couple, maybe it was last year that she asked. And it's like, this place, I mean, I can walk into any studio. This one is like a little intimidating to me.

0: It's just beautiful. It's a great place to be and spend an afternoon. Otherwise, I'd be tightening the shower faucet. That was my project for the afternoon, but I appreciate Terry calling up and asking, and I'm happy to be here this afternoon with you. Lots coming up. There's I've got the Metallica Halloween night. Want to register you to win a pair of tickets to head out to the Sphere in Las Vegas for that? Motley Crue tickets I will be giving away today for the Return of the Carnival Sins, which featuring Tesla and Extreme. Also, this afternoon, the 4 at 4:04, the headlines I've lined up for you. And I don't think you're going to get the one that is not the real one. I penned it myself. And, of course, the 5 o'clock work release program. I'll request all 5 o'clock hour. Good to be here. Do stick around. Crank that volume up to 11 if you have it yourself, too. Black Sabbath and Bob Seger coming up next on the rock station, KLT.
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0: For Squatch, I'm Tom Safransky. Good to be here on this late summer afternoon. Weather has been delightful recently. And last month, I understand that July, throughout the entire United States, was the warmest month, or hottest, they'll call it, month recorded in history since 1865. And we were having some decent weather as of this past week or so. And it's going to continue on. 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Convenient locations in Alpena, Atlanta, Lincoln, Sheboygan, Posen, Oscoda, Ossineke, and Ottawa City. Become a member today. The weather forecast coast to coast calling for mostly sunny skies. Highs in the upper 70s to lower 80s. Light northerly winds. Boardman Lake today was just flat. Up to 5 miles per hour. Overnight tonight, some patchy fog developing. Otherwise, increasing cloudiness. Lows around 61. Tomorrow then, fog burning off, leaving sunshine for Wednesday. Highs of 79. And on Thursday, more sunshine. Highs of 77. When that sun comes out, though, feels a lot warmer to me. How about you? Currently in Alpena, 77. Petoskey, 82. Cadillac in at 81. And Traverse City cooling off from the 80 it was about an hour ago down to 75. Let's see. Something on the way? If I can get this thing all together here, sure. Come on. Oh, I have it here. Journey on the way. Lover Boy 2. 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

KLT, the rock station with Bob Seger. 1980 was the year from the album Against the Wind. Yeah, great stuff. That also gave us Even Now. In

0: KLT, the rock station with Journey and Don't Stop Believing, in for Squatch. I'm Tom Safransky. Good to be here with you. And I was listening. That song pops up at weddings like Proud Mary used to in my day. I mean, I admit that I'll stand there, and even as everybody with their one hand, and don't stop, you know, just a small town. I was listening to Terry this afternoon during the lunch hour, and she takes a theme, and it was today something in regards to themed weddings, and they were pretty creative folks, but I thought the Star Trek one would be kind of interesting. Who would play Spock? Of course, there was the Grease one, hoping that John Travolta might appear, like that would happen. But Terry Ray, each and every noon hour, of course, weekdays from 10 till 2, but has that theme thing going on during her request program. That's pretty hip. Coming up, let's see here. Yet this afternoon, pairs of tickets to see Motley Crue to the return of the Carnival of Sins with Tesla and Extreme. That's happening on Thursday, August 27th at the Acrisure Amphitheater. Keep listening, because when you hear that ticket window open, I'll be taking caller number. I'll let you know when it happens, okay? I haven't picked that out yet. So stick around. Lots to win this afternoon. Register for requests coming up during their work release at 5 o'clock. And just ahead, the Foo Fighters and Ted Nugent. 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
1: 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We're talking round-trip airfare from TDC Airport, hotel accommodations, and two tickets to one of the most unforgettable concert experiences you'll ever witness. So, how do you get in? 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

0: call. Be the right caller, and you'll become an instant finalist. 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
2: I'm Melissa Smith with Up North Live News. Here are some of the stories you're working on for Tuesday. There's a confirmed case of measles in Maswaukee County. District Health Department number 10 is working with the Michigan Department of Health and Human Services to investigate the case. No public exposure sites have been identified. Measles is one of the most contagious diseases in the world. It spreads through the air when an infected person coughs, sneezes, or breathes. The virus can stay up in the air for 2 hours after an infected person leaves an area. People who are not protected against measles have a high chance of becoming sick if they are exposed. Symptoms of measles usually begin 7 to 14 days after exposure, but can appear up to 21 days later. Symptoms include a high fever, cough, runny nose, red watery eyes, tiny spots inside the mouth, and a red rash that usually starts on the face and spreads. Anyone who develops symptoms should call their healthcare provider before coming to the health department or going to a clinic, urgent care, or hospital. Calling first helps protect other patients and healthcare workers from possible exposure. Last night, the Board of Education at Benzie Central Schools voted to put an operational millage and sinking fund millage on the November ballot. If the operational millage does not pass, the district will lose $66,000 for the school year. That's only weeks away. The operational millage covers day-to-day costs like teachers' salaries. The sinking millage covers major infrastructure in the schools. Those stories and much more coming up tonight on Up North Live News at 5, 6, and 11.
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1: All right, call now at 941-WKLC. 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And since I'm feeling like I'm 19 again, caller number 19 gets the tickets to Motley Crue, the return of the Carnival of Sins with Tesla and Extreme, coming up on Thursday, August 27th at the Acrisure Amphitheater. Caller number 19, 941-9558. 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
0: Rocking coast to coast and everywhere in between. 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

KLC, The Rock Station, David Bowie, Young Americans, and you heard the Miller ticket window open up, and caller number 19 was Daniel Downs of Fife Flake picking up the tickets to see Tesla and Extreme and Motley Crue on August 27th. Your chance to win again coming soon as the ticket window opens here on The Rock Station, KLT.

0: Yeah.
1: KLC The Rock Station with Def Leppard and Rocket, one of the bands that the name sounds like it might have been generated from one of those band name generators. And for Squatch, I'm Tom Safransky and congratulating Dan Downs of Fife Lake. He was my caller number 19 when he heard the ticket window open, the Miller ticket window open, therefore winning the pair of tickets to see Motley Crue, The Return of the Carnival of Sins, along with Tesla. And he was really excited because he gets to see Extreme. Dan's a big fan. It's all happening Thursday, August 27th at the Acrisure Amphitheater. 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That's when the NFL season starts too, incidentally. 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Saturday night, it's Ozzy's tribute band, Crimony and Driving Dawn. It's going to be a great time, as it has been for how many years now? I guess I'll have to get information on that. Plus, there's going to be the axe throwing, cornhole tournaments, just a lot of things that make that weekend a memorable event, including campsite name contests, Camp Omelet, powered by Builders First Source. Thanks to Cherry Capital RV, Miller Lite, Steve Smokin' Barbecue, Ginnup Sales, LaHaye's Dispensary, Forward Inking, and the U.S. Army and Army Reserves, and many more. See you there? Stick around. Foreigner and Billy Idol coming up at next on the Rock Station KLT.
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0: KLT, the rock station, riding the pony with Billy Idol and Moni Moni. And for the Squatch, I'm Tom Safransky. And for tomorrow as well, I do believe. That's what the schedule says here, per Terry Ray. Well, now you can check out Alpena anytime, day or night, with the KLT Alpena Marina Cam at WKLT.com. 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For this afternoon, coast-to-coast weather forecast, sunshine, a high in the upper 70s to lower 80s and light northerly winds, around 5 miles per hour. There was a pop-up rain shower in the area of Fife Lake, so says Dan, our winner in the tickets that we gave away just a little while ago. He said that there was just an intermittent shower on his way home. Highs today, again, 81 in our area. Patchy fog after, say, 2 a.m. tomorrow night or tonight. Otherwise, increasing cloudiness, a low around 61. Then tomorrow, becoming mostly sunny with a high of 79. And then for Thursday, sunshine with a high of 77. Currently throughout the area, Alpena in at 76 this hour, Petoskey in at 80, Cadillac 81, and Traverse City, it's 76. That's a look at your coast-to-coast weather. Coming up, the outfield and Asia, next on the rock station KLT.
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0: KLT, the rock station with Asia Supergroup, and in the heat of the moment on this Tuesday afternoon, tune in weekday afternoons for 4 at 4 at 4:04. Now, it's going to be kind of like 4:04-ish today. I'm sure Squatch is right on the money, but I'm here filling in, making this all happen. I'm going to be sharing four headlines at that time-ish. Three are real, and one is fake. Now, I'll be the first one to guess the fake one to win, and you will be receiving a gift card to Moose and Stella's. Okay, that's coming up here shortly. Just ahead, the Knack on KLT, the rock station.
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1: Now I'm going to be told to never do this again, but I'm a little bit breaking format here because of the 4 at 4:04. Is coming up in, like, I need to get close to four minutes past the hour. I could do a song, but you don't want to hear that. I could dance, but I've only got the floss, and you don't want to see that. Or I could talk really, really slow.
0: It's time for the 4 at 4 at 4:04.
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3: Here it is.
1: Well, that could do it. All right, today, if you can correctly identify the fake headline, I'm going to deal out four of them. Three are real, one is fake. And if you can be the first to do so, the fake headline.

line at 941-9558, 941-WKLT, and you're going to pick up a gift card to Moose and Stella's Cafe in Kalkaska. Here are the four. Okay. Pothole repair truck swallowed by pothole it was sent to fix. Number two, bachelorette party dancer vows to never jump out of cake again. Number three, 86-year-old woman thwarts off supermarket mugger with packet of bacon. Or number four, policeman agrees to civilize goats. Tell me the fake one at 941-9558. And the gift card to Moose and Stella's in Kalkaska is yours. It's the 4 at 4 at 4:04 on the Rock Station KLT.

0: KLT, the rock station, Dire Maker, Jamaker, Led Zeppelin, and In for the Squatch, I'm Tom Safransky, and we played the 4 at 4 at 4:04. I shared four headlines, three are real, one is fake, and I put it out there, and this is kind of how it went. KLT, the rock station, 4 at 4 at 4:04. Can you identify the fake headline?
1: Number four.
0: Policeman agrees to civilized goat. That is not correct.
1: Alrighty.
0: Thanks for trying. KLT, the rock station. Who am I talking to?
1: Yeah, this is JR from Roscommon. Is it number four?
0: It is not number four. Policeman agrees to civilized goat. Thanks for trying. Try again. KLT, the rock station. And what is your guess?
2: My guess would be number one.
0: Pothole repair truck swallowed by pothole it was sent to fix. No, that is not the correct one. KLT, the rock station, what's your guess?
3: I'm guessing number four.
0: Policeman agrees to civilized goat. That's a real headline. KLT, the rock station, what's your guess?
2: Number two?
0: Bachelorette party dancer vows to never jump out of cake again. You are correct.
2: All right.
0: Who's this?
2: Betty?
0: Where are you calling in from, Betty?
2: Petoskey.
0: All right. Every day at 4:04. Betty, congratulations and thanks for listening. These are the Stones on KLT.

Ooh, I'm going to need one after that. AC/DC and Have a Drink on Me here on KLT, the rock station. And in for Squatch. He'll be gone today and tomorrow. Thinking he'll be back on Thursday. I'm Tom Safransky, and thanks a lot for listening this afternoon. Well, it was the 4 at 4 at 4:04 where Squatch, the drink thing, right?

0: Squatch will share four headlines, as I did a little bit ago. Three are real, one is fake, and congratulations to Betty Grant of Petoskey correctly identifying the fake headline being Bachelorette Party Dancer Vows to Never Jump Out of Cake Again. Okay? For her efforts and her winning way, she picks up the Moose and Stella's Cafe gift certificate. Moose and Stella's Cafe in Kalkaska. Your chance to win tomorrow again at 4:04, and I'll be here for that. I'm going to make up another headline and try to stump you. 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Coming up, it is Van Halen and the Jay Giles Band next on the rock station KLT.
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KLT, the rock station, Jay Giles Band, and Where Did I Love Go? Saw Jay Giles Band along with Peter Frampton and Steve Miller. Remember the Pontiac Silverdome? Yeah, long gone. But I remember Frampton kind of lost favor, although I still play live, you know, a lot. Love that. But when he came out on stage, they had to bring down. I mean, everybody else played. Jay Giles, Steve Miller, great concert. As soon as Frampton came out, they lowered this big, you know, mesh chainy net in front of him because people were kind of getting a little rowdy and throwing things at him at that point in time. Not cool. And for the Squatch, I'm Tom Safransky. I'll be back again tomorrow as well. Hey, coming up at 5 o'clock, it's all requests. It's the work release. And your request will be taken at 941-9558. That is 941-WKLT. Looking forward to hearing from you. 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What we are looking for the remainder of today, as I get to mouse number three, patchy fog for tonight, increasing cloudiness with lows around 61. And light northerly winds on through tomorrow. Tomorrow, looking for sunshine eventually with a high of 79. And for Thursday, partly sunny and a high nearing 77. Currently throughout the area, mostly sunny skies at all reporting stations. Currently in Petoskey, it is 80. Cadillac, 79. 79 in Alpena as well. And 81 in Traverse City. Coming up, ZZ Top. And what else I got here?

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6: 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And just so you're in the know, it's a glow party. Wear things that glow. They'll have things that glow. 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

0: KLT, the rock station with ZZ Top and Give Me All Your Loving on this Tuesday afternoon. In for the Squatch, I'm Tom Safransky. And the Metallica Halloween night at the Sphere in Las Vegas, well, we want to set you up with a pair of tickets to go there. Check it out. Trip includes airfare, compliments of TVC Airport, hotel and stay, and tickets to the show. 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You can register to win at many locations throughout the area, including Rico's Bar and Grill in Grawn and the Keg Bar and Waters, also Alpina Car Care. Okay? A great show, all expenses paid, from KLT. Work Release is coming up, and it's brought to us this today by Dunkley Floor Covering and Grayling. We'll get to your requests taken at 941-9558. You can call me on the phone at that number, but you can also text at the same number, 941-9558. 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And we will kick off the Work Release next hour with the Scorpions and the Cars, just ahead Bon Jovi and Donny Iris, next on KLT, the rock station.
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2: I'm Melissa Smith with Up North Live News. Here are some of the stories you're working on for Tuesday. There's a confirmed case of measles in Maswaukee County. District Health Department number 10 is working with the Michigan Department of Health and Human Services to investigate the case. No public exposure sites have been identified. Measles is one of the most contagious diseases

0: in the world. It spreads through the air when an infected person coughs, sneezes, or breathes. The virus can stay up in the air for 2 hours after an infected person leaves an area. People who are not protected against measles have a high chance of becoming sick if they are exposed. Symptoms of measles usually begin 7 to 14 days after exposure, but can appear up to 21 days later. Symptoms include a high fever, cough, runny nose, red watery eyes, tiny spots inside the mouth, and a red rash that usually starts on the face and spreads. Anyone who develops symptoms should call their healthcare provider before coming to the health department or going to a clinic, urgent care, or hospital. Calling first helps protect other patients and healthcare workers from possible exposure. Last night, the Board of Education at Benzie Central Schools voted to put an operational millage and sinking fund millage on the November ballot. If the operational millage does not pass, the district will lose $66,000 for the school year. That's only weeks away. The operational millage covers day-to-day costs like teachers' salaries. The sinking millage covers major infrastructure in the schools. Those stories and much more coming up tonight on Up North Live News at 5, 6, and 11.
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3: 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And for Squatch, I'm Tom Safransky with the Scorpions.

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KLT, the rock station, Steve Miller Band with Fly Like an Eagle. That was my class song, 1977. We were the Lakeland Eagles down near Milford. It was kind of a split district at the time. But that I think it beat out something in that era like Rock the Boat and Muskrat Love. No, those weren't in. I really wish I knew which ones were in the mix. But definitely with the Eagles as our, you know, bird or mascot, Fly Like an Eagle is apropos, and it just sounds so good. Even, 49 years later? Whoo! And for Squatch, I'm Tom Safransky. I'll be in again tomorrow, so I believe, looking forward to that too, as I am today. Work release program, it's the work release. 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

0: 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Coming up. Aha, let's see. By request, Aerosmith and Robert Palmer next on KLT, the rock station.
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0: KLT, the rock station with you two, and where the streets have no name. In for Squatch, I'm Tom Safransky, and this is the work release brought to you by Dunkley Floor Covering. 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Want to say hello and thank you so much for the requests from Tina and from Louie. And an old friend didn't ask for anything, just to say hi, Ron Garrow, listening in Alpena this afternoon. Ron and I go way back, and we haven't probably talked since 1982, but Ron and I would hang out with our gals, you know, back in the day. He'd come down to the station, he reminded me. I worked the midnights at a station on Water Street that the logo was the Wisby. I'm ringing a bell, aren't I? Yeah, he'd come down, and all night long, we would just listen to records and play music right there on Water Street on the river in Alpena. And I get back there off a few, you know, a handful of times, at least a year back there. I shouldn't even say that. That's part of my stomping grounds. Have a little cottage on Tawas Bay. My wife does kiteboarding on the peninsula there. Yeah, you see her out there. And then I head on up to Alpena, run the streets, dip myself in the lake, little baptism, and then head off to one of the pubs and enjoy myself a lunch. And I always look forward to doing that. Ron, I'll be in touch with you. Do you have any memories like that? Do you remember the name? Love to hear from you. And your requests, of course, taken at 941-9558. That is the request line all hour long for the work release brought to us by Dunkley Floor Covering. WKLT Weather is for Northport Motors in Kalkaska, offering you the keys to your dream road trip with a diverse selection of low-mileage pre-owned cars, trucks, and SUVs. 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For the overnight, increasing cloudiness. Overnight lows around 61. Tomorrow, some fog early on, becoming mostly sunny with a high of 79. And for Thursday, kind of looks the same. Sunshine with a high of 77. Currently throughout the area, and clouds are kind of moving into certain areas right now. 79, still warm though everywhere. 79 in Alpena. Petoskey in at 80. Cadillac the same. While in Traverse City, it is 76 at KLT. And the work release continues with The Clash and Bob Seger next on the rock station KLT.
1: KLT is giving you the experience of a lifetime. 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We're talking round-trip airfare from TBC Airport, hotel accommodations, and two tickets to one of the most unforgettable concert experiences you'll ever witness. So, how do you get in? 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Be the right caller, and you'll become an instant finalist. Option two, register in person at LaHaye's Dispensary in Sheboygan and Lighthouse Dispensary in TC, the Keg Bar in Waters, Alpena Car Care, Rico's Bar and Grill in Grand, Buck's North Saloon in Mesick, Alpena Furniture, Jet's Pizza in Gaylord and Petoskey. Metallica, Halloween night, the Sphere, Las Vegas. Don't just hear about the biggest rock show of the year, be there. 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
0: KLT, the rock station with Bob Seger and the Silver Bullet Band. And Turn the Page, that one going out to Ron Garrow and Alpina. Thanks so much for the phone call, Ron. I'm sure we heard that a handful of times at least listening while I did midnights at Wisby in downtown Alpena in the day. And for the Squatch, I'm Tom Safransky. I'll be here for the rest of the afternoon through 7 o'clock and then again tomorrow afternoon. Happy to be here. 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
1: 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And I want to thank so many of you that have called in and texted in. Again, a little slippery going today. I think it's going to be much more, you know, together tomorrow. Thanks for hanging in there with me. I'm Tom Safransky, and for the Squatch, got to say thanks to Ann in Traverse City, South Lake Charlie, Kendall, thank you. The Shadow, also, these are all text messages. Tina and Louie and Ron for calling in today. And we're going to close it out today. 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This for Tina. Here's Queensryche on Work Release on KLT, the rock station.

The home of Omelet and Finster in the morning. 97.5 WKLT Kalkaska Traverse City. 93.5 WBCM Boyne City Petoskey. 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

0: KLT, the rock station with Tom Petty and Free Fallin'. In for the Squatch, I'm Tom Safransky, thanking you for joining me today. Here today and here tomorrow, but gone Thursday. Do believe that Squatch will be back at his regularly scheduled time here on KLT. But in the meantime, Builders First Source and KLT presenting the 28th annual Camp Omelet, September 10th through the 13th. I'm told it's 30 days away. 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Going to be 4 days and 3 nights of the ultimate party for a purpose at Twisted Trails Off-Road Park in Copemish. It's going to be 3 nights of live music, kicking off on Thursday night with Peril. Friday night, Scarcasm. I love that name. Saturday night, it's Ozzy's tribute band, Criminy, and Driving Dawn. Going to be a lot of things to do, a lot of fun things to do all weekend long. Axe throwing, going to be cornhole tournaments, scavenger hunts, mud scrambles, off-road poker runs, and a campsite naming contest, and a lot more. 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Going to be a good time, September 10th through the 13th, Camp Omelets. Coming up, Bamba O'Reilly from The Who, Phil Collins, and be listening for the Metallica Sounder coming up yet this hour.
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0: Hi, KLT. Who's this?
1: Mitch.
0: Mitch, do you want to be number 31?
1: I sure do.
0: You are number 31, Mitch.
1: Awesome.
0: Right on. You've just qualified to win a pair of tickets to see Metallica on Halloween night at the Sphere in Las Vegas. Expenses paid. Airfare, hotel stay, tickets to the show.
1: Awesome.
0: Big Metallica fan?
1: Yes.
0: Going to be a great show. I've never been to the Sphere. It's on a bucket list. I hope you have a great time.
1: Hope I win.
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0: KLT, the rock station with Phil Collins and I Don't Care Anymore. In for the Squatch, I'm Tom Safransky. Congratulations to Mitch Olson of Hillman, caller number 31, and now registered to win a pair of tickets to see Metallica Halloween night at the Sphere in Las Vegas. Trip includes everything. The airfare, compliments of TVC Airport, the hotel and stay, and tickets to the show. Grand prize drawing is coming up on Friday, August 28th. 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Or you can go to Bucks North Saloon in Meesick. 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Jets Pizza in Gaylord. 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For tonight, the weather, some fog developing, otherwise increasing cloudiness with a low around 61. Tomorrow, mostly sunny skies with a high of 79. And for Thursday, partly sunny with a high near 77. Throughout the area, partly sunny skies at most reporting stations. Currently in Cadillac, it is the warm spot at 81, 78 in both Petoskey and Alpena, and partly sunny and 76 in Traverse City. Stay close. Coming up, Collective Soul and Head East. 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

0: KLT, the rock station. Head east and Never Been Any Reason from the album Flat as a Pancake. Coming in at 5 minutes and 10 seconds. That was plenty long for me to find the time in my first gig over in Alpena along Water Street there to head out the back door and check out which way the river was flowing, right? So, the Nautical City Fest in Roger City this week, Interior Ray is going to be there Saturday in the evening for the concerts going on. Classic Rockers Knee Deep is going to be on hand. Terry's going to be there in Thunder Truck. Glow Party's happening in the Lakeside Tent too. 18 and over, $10 admission. Check that out. Going to be a great time in Roger City. Beautiful city. One of the cleanest towns I've ever been in Michigan, definitely. So, I'm Tom Safransky in for Squatch, and he'll be back on Thursday, so I'll be back tomorrow. Going to get better sleep tonight because I'm not going to be so anxious about coming in tomorrow because this was a good time, and I think I can figure it out. Thanks again for joining me. Do stick around. On the way, Pink Floyd coming up and Pearl Jam next on KLT, the rock station.
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2: 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And just so you're in the know, it's a glow party. We're things that glow. They'll have things that glow. It's going to be awesome. This Saturday night with KLT.
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The home of Omelet and Finster in the morning. 97.5 WKLT, Kalkaska, Traverse City. 93.5 WBCM, Boyne City, Petoskey. 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

Ah, ah, ah.

0: It's Rock Station KLT with Bruce Springsteen. I'm California Girl. Good evening. You know, people on Reddit, they are sharing the luxury items and experiences that sounded amazing in theory, but turned out to be disappointing in real life, including hot tubs, first-class flights, and Michelin star restaurants. I don't think I'd ever be able to afford a Michelin star restaurant. Another one on this list, and I hear this a lot, is owning a boat. Boats are money holes. I hear that a lot. And most of the time, they're a lot more hassle than they're worth. My husband says this so much. My husband's Jim Smith. And he always talks about, we're never going to own a boat. Never going to buy a boat unless it's just like a little rowboat where you don't have to have anything but oars. He's like, they're money pits. We're not doing it. But now he's on this kick where he wants a houseboat. He's like, we could live on the houseboat on a lake and we don't have to pay like rent or anything because you can't rent like the middle of the lake or anything. And I just think it's so funny because I'm like, aren't you against boats? That sounds like a big expense just keeping it out there running for that matter. But he's like, no, you anchor it and just let it sit. So then you're sleeping in the middle of the night, the thing sinks and you're, yeah. I don't know. That's what he wants to do. I don't see that happening, but whatever floats his boat. And take a look at our KLT weather forecast brought to you by Hungry Howie's, home of the original flavored crust with locations in Alpena, Oscoda, Houghton Lake, and East Tawas. We are looking at, for tonight, partly cloudy and low at 61. Tomorrow, there's a chance of showers and thunderstorms in the afternoon. Partly sunny otherwise and a high of 79. Thursday, mostly sunny and 76. And Friday, sunny and 75. And if you stay right there, I've got Billy Squire on the way and the Red Hot Chili Peppers.
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